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0: From the Sky News Centre at 2, schools will have to cut down on serving pupils cakes and cookies for desserts. New standards are being issued for England for the first time in a decade. Matt Still has more.
1: It might not prove popular in the lunch queue, but the government's cracking down on unhealthy school dinners. Baked desserts will have to contain or be served with fruit. There'll be fewer chips and pizzas, more pulses and salads, and limits on ice cream and waffles. The aim is to tackle tooth decay and childhood obesity. Chef and campaigner Jamie Oliver says it's a brilliant day.
0: Donald Trump's playing down the need for his administration to check the development of artificial intelligence. He says winning a global competition against China will help address the risks posed by the technology. The first ministers of the UK's devolved nations will sign an agreement later aimed at pressuring Downing Street to hold independence referendums. Scotland, Wales and Northern Ireland's governments are led by nationalists. Andy Burnham's insisted such votes are off limits. Ministers have been urged to exempt GCSE revision videos from the planned social media ban for under-16s. Content creators will travel to Westminster later. Sport Now and Manchester United have been contacted by the referee's governing body to acknowledge an error of judgment. It relates to Erling Haaland's winning goal in their 1-0 defeat to rivals Manchester City in the Premier League. Meanwhile, Celtic boss Martin O'Neill says they have to learn from their 3-0 defeat at rivals Rangers in the quarterfinals of the Scottish League Cup.
2: I think it's hopefully it's a wake-up call to look at myself for a start, then I look at the team, and we just didn't. We were second best.
0: Rangers will go up against Aberdeen in the last four. And Germany's Alexander Zverev is two-time Grand Slam tennis champion after getting past Ben Shelton in four sets in the final of the US Open. The top seed followed his victory in Paris in June by winning at Flushing Meadows. That's the latest. I'm Chris Milligan.
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1: You're both on the same road. Same tarmac, same rules. 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And be aware of motorbikes. Because when we look out for each other, everyone gets where they're going safely. Motorbike safety. It's on all of us. National Highways.
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4: Yeah.

from the Sky News Centre at 3. Schools in England will have to cut down on cookies, pizzas and chips as part of new food standards. The overhaul, aimed at tackling childhood obesity and tooth decay, will also require more lentils and salads on menus. Changes will be phased in from next September. The First Ministers of Wales, Scotland and Northern Ireland are meeting late

0: later, where they'll sign a declaration on independence. The memorandum of understanding is expecting to push Downing Street for referendums in their respective nations. Donald Trump claimed over the weekend Irish unification would be a great thing. Ireland's PM Micheál Martins played down the remarks.
1: He spoke to some DUP members, asked, you know, was the merger on the carrot. So he looks back, and even Lunchy would make the point that this is his view. He believes unity is the logical way for the island to be configured and organized.
0: US presidents dismissed calls for a slowdown in the progress of artificial intelligence after warnings from some tech bosses it could take over the internet within months. Donald Trump suggests the claims are exaggerated. Sport now. Manchester United have been contacted by the referees' governing body to acknowledge an error of judgment. It relates to Erling Haaland's winning goal in their 1-0 defeat to rival City in the Premier League. Elsewhere, Rangers eased into the semi-finals of the Scottish League Cup with a 3-0 victory at home to Glasgow rival Celtic. Europe Solheim Cup winning captain Anna Nordqvist says she's living her dream. The host won the prestigious golf tournament 15-13 against the United States.
2: Having my family support from very far away, you know, living in the US on my own, but to have them here at every single Solheim Cup and now share it with my nieces and nephews, seeing my brothers cry, my sister-in-law, you know, it's just always been a family affair for me, so because it makes Solheim Cup special is that you get to share it with others.
0: And the 78th Emmy Awards take place in Los Angeles later, recognising the best of what's on TV. The Pit, Pluribus, Hacks and Widow's Bay are leading the nominations. That's the latest. I'm Chris Milligan.
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1: Did you know HGVs have four zones of limited vision around them? If you're in one of these areas, you may not be seen by the driver. These four limited vision zones are in front, behind, and at both sides of the HGV. So when you're driving around a HGV, don't linger around them, because they may not notice you're there. Know the HGV zones. National Highways.
2: It's the sound of your mates alive. 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It's the sound of mates getting home instead of here. Click your seatbelt, because you're twice as likely to be killed or seriously injured if you don't think.
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1: So, let's talk about you. 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
0: From Solihull to Stechford, from Minworth to Marsden Green, this is Switch. 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

0: from the Sky News Centre at 4. Schools will have to cut down on serving pupils cakes and cookies for dessert. New standards are being issued for England for the first time in the decade. Matt Steele has more.
1: It might not prove popular in the lunch queue, but the government's cracking down on unhealthy school dinners. Baked desserts will have to contain or be served with fruit. There'll be fewer chips and pizzas, more pulses and salads, and limits on ice cream and waffles. The aim is to tackle tooth decay and childhood obesity. Chef and campaigner Jamie Oliver says it's a brilliant day.
0: The first ministers of the UK's devolved nations will sign an agreement later aimed at pressuring Downing Street to hold independence referendums. Scotland, Wales and Northern Ireland's governments are led by nationalists. Andy Burnham's insisted such votes are off limits. Donald Trump's playing down the need for his administration to check the development of artificial intelligence. He says winning a

0: Global competition against China will help address the risks posed by the technology. The 76-year-old man's due in court later, charged with concealing his identity at an anti-immigration protest in Portsmouth on Saturday. Days earlier, senior officers in Hampshire warned they'd arrest demonstrators wearing face coverings. To sport now, Manchester City boss Enzo Maresca believes the right decision was made to award the controversial winner in their 1-0 victory at rivals United in the Premier League. Erling Haaland's goal was initially given offside but was overturned by VAR. The official's governing body since revealed it should have been disallowed. Maresca's side were also reduced to 10 men after Phil Foden's clash with Bruno Fernandes.
1: I reviewed the action immediately after the red card on the bench, and it's clear red card for Phil because it's a reaction. But you can also see in the same action Bruno action intention. So for me, yes, it's red card for Phil, but it's also red card for Bruno.
0: And Rangers can look forward to a Scottish League Cup semi-final against Aberdeen after easing past rival Celtic 3-0. That's the latest. I'm Chris Milligan.
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0: from the Sky News Centre at 5. Schools in England will have to cut down on cookies, pizzas and chips as part of new food standards. The overhaul aimed at tackling childhood obesity and tooth decay will also require more lentils and salads on menus. Changes will be phased in from next September. There are warnings Russian drone strikes on a train just a mile from the Polish border represent an escalation. No one was injured in the attack. There are suggestions another service nearby may have been the intended target, with former Prime Minister Boris Johnson among those on board. Here's Polish Foreign Minister Radoslaw Sikorski.
1: It's not just knocking on the door, it's inside the house. It's not just some nuisance on the internet. We've had the arson incidents in Poland, we've had attack on the Leipzig airport, and we've had death squads sent by Putin to Britain.
0: The First Ministers of Wales, Scotland and Northern Ireland are meeting later, where they'll sign a declaration on independence. The memorandum of understanding is expected to push Downing Street for referendums in their respective nations. Ministers have been urged to exempt GCSE revision videos from the planned social media ban for under-16s. Content creators will travel to Westminster later. To sport, a Manchester United boss Michael Carrick feels it's worrying for football that Erling Haaland's controversial winner was allowed to stand in their 1-0 derby defeat to Manchester City in the Premier League. It had initially been ruled out for offside, but the decision was overruled by VAR.
2: We all understand what that rule means. It's pretty obvious, you know? It's pretty obvious. So I don't think it's to doubt. It's not.

0: tweaking the rules where sometimes there's a little changes and you maybe you only hear it in the meetings, and as a general public you're a bit confused sometimes, you know, but for that I think it's as obvious as it gets.
1: The referee's governing body has been in touch with United, admitting an error of judgment. And finally, Rangers can look forward to a Scottish League Cup semi-final against Aberdeen after easing past rival Celtic 3-0 at Ibrox. That's the latest. I'm Chris Milligan.
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1: There are two types of drive you can have on the motorway. One that feels like this. Or one that feels... like this. The difference is just a few little changes. Like giving more space to the car in front. Or not hogging the middle lane. Because being a little more considerate on the road actually reduces congestion and collisions. Which transforms everyone's journey. So we all feel a little less... and a lot more. National Highways.
2: If you drink a little, then drive, you risk losing your license. 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
2: Why poorly again?
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0: Tiny Centre at 6, schools will have to cut down on serving pupils cakes and cookies for pudding. New standards are being issued for England for the first time in a decade. Matt Steele has more.
1: It might not prove popular in the lunch queue, but the government's cracking down on unhealthy school dinners. Baked desserts will have to contain or be served with fruit. There'll be fewer chips and pizzas, more pulses and salads, and limits on ice cream and waffles. The aim is to tackle tooth decay and childhood obesity. Chef and campaigner Jamie Oliver says it's a brilliant day.
0: Ukraine's railway operator says a Russian drone attack at a station near the Polish border may have been aimed at Boris Johnson's train. The former Prime Minister was returning from Kiev. And investigations found some waiting for a council house in England are paying officials to move up the queue. Police in one London borough have recently made 4 arrests over alleged housing fraud. A cross-party group of MPs and peers warns artificial intelligence has the potential to seriously undermine security. Its report calls reliance on private companies to guard against it unsatisfactory. Committee Chair Labour's Alex Sobel says warnings from AI researchers it could swarm the internet should focus government's minds.
2: Can you imagine us having a pharmaceuticals industry, no regulation? That's what's happening with AI. AI could touch every possible area of life because everything is connected to the internet, and the pace of scale and change of AI is rapidly accelerating.
0: Ministers insist the UK is a world leader in AI security. In sport, Germany's Alexander Zverev is a 2-time Grand Slam tennis champion. He beat Ben Shelton in the final of the US Open. And the referees' governing bodies admitted awarding Manchester City's winning goal over rivals United yesterday was a mistake. Their Premier League derby ended 1-0. And Rangers eased past Celtic to reach the Scottish League Cup semi-final. That's the latest. I'm Laura Safe.
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1: There are two types of drive you can have on the motorway. One that feels like this. Or one that feels... like this. The difference is just a few little changes. Like giving more space to the car in front, or not hogging the middle lane. Because being a little more considerate on the road actually reduces congestion and collisions, which transforms everyone's journey. So we all feel a little less and a lot more. National Highways.
2: If you drink a little, then drive, you risk losing your license. 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

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Red carpet rolls out, on the side they stand, worshipping you like a god, like a goddess. Somehow, you remain modest. Flashbulbs pop, paparazzi goes wild. With amazing grace, you walk and smile. They answer

0: This is Sweet.
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0: 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From the Sky News Centre at 7. Servings of ice cream, cakes and sausages are all going to be cut down at schools in England. New guidance, which will come into effect next September, will see more fruit and vegetables on the menu instead. Boris Johnson's narrowly missed a drone attack, which Ukraine's railway operators admitted may have been targeting his train. The former Prime Minister had passed through the station shortly beforehand on his way back from a conference in Kiev. An explosion could be heard from a platform at Jehodin, close to the Polish border. Mr. Johnson's called Ukrainian rail staff and passengers absolutely heroic. There are calls for laws to be brought in to protect the UK from the threat of artificial intelligence. A cross-party group of politicians says it's unsatisfactory to rely on private companies to manage the risks. The First Ministers of Scotland, Wales and Northern Ireland are holding a meeting later aimed at putting pressure on the Prime Minister to hold independence referendums. But Andy Burnham says such votes are off limits. In sport, Manchester United boss Michael Carrick feels it's worrying for football that Erling Haaland's controversial winner was allowed to stand in their 1-0 derby defeat to City in the Premier League. It had initially been ruled out for offside, but the decision was overruled by VAR.
1: We all understand what that rule means. It's pretty obvious, you know? It's pretty obvious. So I don't think it's to doubt. There's not a tweak in the rules where sometimes there's a little changes and you maybe only hear it in the meetings, and as a general public you're a bit confused sometimes, you know, but for that I think it's as obvious as it gets.
0: The referee's governing body has been in touch with United, admitting an error of judgment. And Germany's Alexander Zverev has won the US Open tennis. He got past American Ben Shelton in four sets in the final at Flushing Meadows. That's the latest. I'm Laura Safe. Switch
2: Radio weather. It's a cloudy start in Birmingham this morning, with temperatures near 16 degrees. Expect a spell of light rain into the late morning, with about a 50% chance of showers, then turning overcast through the early afternoon. The rain should ease and skies become simply cloudy by later today, with highs around 21 degrees. Overall, it will stay on the mild but rather dull side for the rest of the day.
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0: starting with David Guetta, If You Really Love Me. Seven minutes past 7, Monday morning, start of a brand new week. How was your weekend? I'm sure it was better than mine, whatever it was. I had a really bad accident. I was at Villa Park on Saturday, walking up to my seat, and I tripped up one of the steps and landed on my hand. And yeah, my right hand is not of much use. Don't be making any crude jokes. It's far too early for that. We'll have a look at the front pages of the papers next.
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0: Arthur Hill. It's called Hot Sprite. 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News music in the background tells us that it's time for a look at the front pages of the papers. So the Times is where we start. Zia Youssef has accused Labour of threatening the rule of law after Housing Secretary Angela Rayner suggested Reform UK could be forced to return the £72 million donated to the party by crypto billionaires Christopher Harborne and Ben Dalio. That's the Times this morning. Reform UK could be forced to hand back its £72 million windfall from two crypto billionaires if Parliament passes a bill to ban mega donations, according to the Daily Mirror. A former footballer and manager Graham Souness has said today's Premier League stars are softies, but he finds it hard not to cry when he sees the pain that toughy children suffer from a rare skin disease. That's the Daily Star. Former Prime Minister Boris Johnson was caught up in a major security scare in Ukraine yesterday when a train behind his was struck by a Russian drone. That's the Sun. Experts fear that trains carrying Boris Johnson and foreign dignitaries were the intended targets of a Russian drone attack in Ukraine yesterday, say the Daily Mail. The Guardian says new research has laid bare the enormous scale of Britain's centuries-long trafficking of enslaved African people supported by Parliament and the monarchy. The Daily Telegraph says Britain's struggling hospitality sector has called on Andy Burnham to honour his pledge to slash VAT after he said in February he favoured halving it in the industry from 20% to 10%. Shadow Chancellor Andrew Griffin has warned that Labour's planned tourist tax on overnight stays could crush family-run seaside B&Bs, say the Daily Express. Ministers are facing pressure to impose a cap on political donations after two crypto billionaires each gave Reform UK £36 million, say the I. And Donald Trump has rejected calls for restrictions on AI development after tech bosses urged tighter regulation of the industry because of mounting fears about the technology, say the Financial Times. And the government has insisted Reform UK could be forced to return part of £72 million donated by two crypto billionaires, according to the Metro. Those are the front pages of the papers this Monday morning here on Switch Radio.
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0: Made for Birmingham. 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If you're waking up on this Monday morning, this rather muggy and humid Monday morning, actually, and it is your birthday today, we're going to find out which famous people you share your big day with later on in this hour. Three brilliant Midlands Music Guarantee tracks to play for you. 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We've got the shout-out to our early workers. 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

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Some local headlines. The Digbeth nightclub, where footballer Cody Fisher was murdered on Boxing Day in 2022, is reopening under new management and a new name, Gasworks. The venue, formerly Crane, had its licence revoked, but has now been granted a new one with strict safety conditions. Two people were jailed for life for the 23-year-old's killing. West Midlands Metro passengers now face a £100 penalty fine for travelling without a valid ticket. The buy before you board scheme is now in force, meaning you must have your ticket before stepping onto the train, with revenue officers carrying out regular inspections. And staying with transport, a direct rail link from Birmingham to Manchester Airport is set to begin in May of next year. London North Western Railway will run an hourly service with the first phase to Crewe starting this December.

0: from Kasabian. It's called Nothing Better Than This.
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0: you happened. Ariana Grande, Twilight Zone. Monday, 14th of September, 2026. If it is your birthday today, then this is who you share your birthday with. A lot of footballers celebrating their birthday today. We'll get to those in just a moment. Somebody associated with football for many, many years, the great Martin Tyler, one of the great commentators on Sky Sports. He's 81 today, is Martin Tyler. He still sounds... Which sounds a lot younger, doesn't he, when you hear him commentate? That's absolutely true. It is the birthday of Stephen Naismith today, Scottish footballer. He is 40 years old. Dominic Solanke of Tottenham Hotspur is 29 today. And Ethan Ampadu of, I think it's Leeds United, is celebrating his 26th birthday today. It's Alex Clare's birthday today. Too close. We play here on Switch Radio. That's right. He is 41 years old today. Simon Collins is 50. Simon Collins is the son of Phil Collins, and he's a musician as well. So happy birthday to Simon. Andrew Lincoln, actor. Used to be in This Life. What a show This Life was back in the mid-90s. Andrew Lincoln is 53 years old today. Callum Keith Rennie is 66 years old today, actor, started his career in Canadian film and television projects, where the portrayal of Stanley Raymond Kowalski in the television series Due South was his first international success. That's right. Quite a few posthumous ones. Back to football, Ray Butch Wilkins would have been 70 today. He was a great player as well. Was assistant manager at Aston Villa for a little while there. It would have also been the birthday today of Sam Neill, who only recently passed away, of course. He would have been 79 today, and it would have been the 43rd birthday today of Amy Winehouse.
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Hey from Birmingham, it's the award-winning Switch Radio, the Ariston Honey. I'd Lie to You at nearly 8:03 Monday morning. Quickly, new number one, 2 weeks in a row. It only lasted a week for Ella Langley and Jews in Texas. Sienna Spyro has the top spot now with Great Expectation. You wait so long for a number one. And then two brand new ones, consecutive weeks,

0: Tiny Centre at 8, schools in England will soon have to cut back on serving pizzas, cakes and ice creams to students. It's part of government plans to tackle obesity among children. Menus will have to include a portion of vegetables or salad with every main meal. Education Minister Georgia Gould says she's listening to concerns from parents.
1: We are bringing in these once-in-a-generation changes to make our school meals healthier and tastier. It comes off the back of extending free school meals. It's a huge, huge opportunity to make sure that the children are able to focus on lessons and setting them up for a healthier future.
0: Ukraine's railway operator says it's entirely possible a train carrying Boris Johnson was the target of a Russian strike. It was also carrying European diplomats as well as the former Prime Minister. A cross-party group of MPs and peers is calling for a new bill to address the scale of risks posed by artificial intelligence. A report suggests existing laws aren't equipped to cover the dangers. An investigation has found some waiting for council houses in England are paying officials on the inside to move up the queue. Several local authorities have launched investigations into allegations of housing fraud. We've changed the name and voice of Anne-Marie, who was living in temporary accommodation with her children.
2: I didn't need to stay on the list, but it comes at a price. They keep bumping you up every so often, but they can't make it obvious for obvious reasons. Because I had such little money, I wasn't a priority. So money talks, and obviously mine didn't.
0: She eventually got her deposit back when she threatened to go to the police and got a new home legitimately. In sport, Germany's Alexander Zverev is a two-time Grand Slam tennis champion. He beat Ben Shelton in the final of the US Open. And the referee's governing bodies admitted awarding Manchester City's winning goal over rivals United yesterday was a mistake. Their Premier League derby ended 1-0. And Rangers eased past Celtic to reach the Scottish League Cup semi-final. That's the latest. I'm Laura Safe.
3: Switch Radio weather. It's a cloudy start in Birmingham this morning, with temperatures near 16 degrees. Expect a spell of light rain into the late morning, with about a 50% chance of showers, then turning overcast through the early afternoon. The rain should ease and skies become simply cloudy by later today, with highs around 21 degrees. Overall, it will stay on the mild but rather dull side for the rest of the day.
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0: guess I'm a bad liar.
1: Selena Gomez, Bad Liar. Past 8 then, Monday morning. Yes, very still Monday morning, isn't it? It's quite muggy and humid. Apparently the weather's turning, though, throughout this week. So even though it's warm, might not be very comfortable, but at least it's warm today. I think the advice would be to make the most of it. Switch Radio Breakfast with me, Ben Ellis. Showbiz news to do in this hour. Midlands Music Guarantee chat number 2, the Midlands Magazine. We'll find out how we got on with our predictions on Friday morning Super Switch. 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

Switch Radio Breakfast, Monday morning, with me, Ben Ellis. It is time at 12 minutes past 8 to salute the hearty stock, the core of Britain, the backbone of this nation. We are talking about our early workers. We're talking about anybody who gets up ridiculously early, first thing in the morning, and goes to work for a living, maybe voluntarily, maybe vocationally, for the love of the job. And yeah, first thing on a Monday morning, it's got to be the worst time of the week, hasn't it? You know, especially if you've, well, I don't know, if you've done something brilliant at the weekend and you didn't want the weekend to end, or you didn't do anything at all and you feel like you wasted it, and you just feel like, since Friday finished, I'm now back at it. I don't know which is worse. I genuinely don't. That's a dilemma. But there we are. Any sector of working life, retail, hospitality, catering, transport, doing deliveries, maybe teaching, getting the day's lesson ready, in full swing now, the return of the school year. But there we are. Early workers in Birmingham, the Black Country, and Solihull, we salute you. And thank you.

0: Made for Birmingham MC War Winning Switch Radio with Craig David and Heartline at 17 minutes past 8 Monday morning. Some news on the buses for you from 9:30 at Tarcross Road. The bus terminus will be closed and there will be lane restrictions and temporary traffic lights on the roundabout at Bell Lane. It's due to drain works. It's affecting the 17 and the 17A diverted. Sorry for any convenience is what NX West Midlands are saying. And Whitney Lane in Solihull is closed. Whitney Manor Road and Alderminster Road for highway work. It's affecting the 5 to Birmingham along Prince's Way, Montpath Hall Road, Alderminster Road and Whitley Lane. And the reverse, if you're heading towards Solihull and Shirley, in the other direction.
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0: Still got showbiz news to do in the Sound Midlands Music Guarantee track number 2. 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

Ellie Goulding, Anything Could Happen. Switch Radio Breakfast, Monday morning then. Let's find out how we got on with our predictions on Friday morning's Super Switch. A lot of you watching on our Facebook page, which is very encouraging indeed. But the action for the weekend got underway Saturday lunchtime with a doubleheader. Derby against Birmingham City. Blues coming away with a 2-1 victory, which was a fabulous result. And a fabulous result for me because it's my first three-point score of the season, because I got that one absolutely spot on. So did Kim Smith. So we both get 3 points. Jonathan Wimbush and Rob Richards said 1-0 Blues. So Blues won by a one-goal margin, which means Jonathan Wimbush and Rob Richards get 2 points for that. So well done to them. Ed Mackay said 2-1 Derby. So nothing doing there. West Bromwich Albion at the same time were drawing 1-1 with Queen's Park Rangers at the Hawthorns. I said it would be a 2-2 draw, so I get 1 point for the correct outcome. Everybody else said the Baggies would win, so nul point there. Do we have to do this one? Aston Villa against Nottingham Forest. I was a little bit optimistic with my prediction, but I wasn't thinking about that during the game, sitting there, because my right hand was swelling up. Can we stop with the smut, please? My right hand was swelling up because I fell walking up the steps to my seat in the press box at Aston Villa. My considerable body weight all landing on top of my right hand against the concrete steps. And yeah, that's very, very painful this morning. But not as painful as seeing Igor Jesus put the ball into the net after Ian Mattson had gone off injured, meaning Villa were down to 10 because they'd made all their substitutions. Did get their first goal of the season through Alisson, but that was about as good as it got. A 2-1 victory for Nottingham Forest. I said 4-1 Villa, thinking that they'd actually start playing. So nothing there. Kim Smith said 1-1. So did Jonathan Wimbush. So did Rob Richards. And so did Ed Mackay. So nobody scored any points for that game. Oh, and it was agonising for Solihull Moors, wasn't it, against Aldershot. They were in the lead at half-time. Yep, they were 1-0 up and 2 goals in the second half. And the winner was particularly late, which was very frustrating as far as Moors are concerned. So it's another defeat. And yeah, rock bottom of the National League. Kim Smith said Aldershot would win at 2-1, so she does get 3 points for that. Jonathan Wimbush said 3-1 Aldershot, so he gets 1 point for the correct outcome. And Ed Mackay said 2-0 Aldershot, correct outcome, 1 point. Rob Richards said 0-0 draw, so no points there. So what it means is that we have new leadership at this stage of the season. Doesn't affect me. I'm still bottom of the table. I scored 4 points, but I'm still bottom on 10 points. Then we have Ed Mackay and Rob Richards in joint third, and joint leaders now on 17 points, Kim Smith and Jonathan Wimbush. So there we are. A fun weekend of football and a good time predicting the score. Super Switch back Friday morning from 9 o'clock. It will be the Super Switch Hour. Just Spurs against Villa to talk about this week.

0: Pixie Lutz, Dance Like Nobody's Watching. That's how I do it.
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0: Dermot Kennedy, Something to Someone. Nearly 13 minutes to 9, Monday morning, Switch Radio Breakfast. Let's do some showbiz news then. And Emma Willis says she's prepared for negativity as she's ready to take on a new challenge with Strictly Come Dancing. The Birmingham-born presenter and broadcaster says she's expecting some criticism, but insists she won't be getting drawn into it. Willis says she's learned to focus on what she can control rather than worrying about what people might say online. She's no stranger to live television and high-profile shows and appears determined to enjoy the experience rather than let social media commentary take over. Meanwhile, a historic Yorkshire landmark, which has appeared in hit TV dramas including Peaky Blinders and Downton Abbey, has been devastated by fire. Dalton Mills in Keighley was hit by a major blaze on Saturday evening with 12 fire engines sent to tackle the flames. The Grade 2 listed Victorian Mill was built in the 1860s and was once one of the largest textile complexes in Yorkshire, employing thousands of people. The building has been largely unused since the late 1980s and has suffered repeated fires in recent years. This latest blaze is reportedly the fifth at the site in just 5 years. Local residents were evacuated while firefighters tackled the fire, with Bradford Council emergency planning officers also attending. The local MP, Robbie Moore, described the situation as deeply infuriating. And finally, Celine Dion has made an emotional return to the stage in Paris, performing live for the first time in almost 6 years. The Canadian superstar was visibly moved during her comeback concert at La Défense Arena, telling the sold-out crowd she had made a promise to return. Dion stepped away from performing after revealing she had been diagnosed with stiff person syndrome, a rare neurological condition which forced her to cancel her world tour. She told fans that the road back had been difficult and longer than expected, but said she had held on. Her Paris residency has been extended to 16 shows because of demand, with further performances planned in 2027.
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New from James Blunt. Tastes Like Summer. New as well from Jomo Kays. And You Deserve It. Nearly 9 o'clock here on this Monday morning. The news follows Avicii.

0: Sky News Centre at 9. Schools will have to cut down on serving pupils cakes and cookies for pudding. New standards are being issued for England for the first time in a decade. Matt Steele has more.
1: It might not prove popular in the lunch queue, but the government's cracking down on unhealthy school dinners. Baked desserts will have to contain or be served with fruit. There'll be fewer chips and pizzas, more pulses and salads, and limits on ice cream and waffles. The aim is to tackle tooth decay and childhood obesity. Chef and campaigner Jamie Oliver says it's a brilliant day.
0: UK politicians are warning AI poses serious threats to human rights, with current laws around it described as patchy and confused. A cross-party report claims governments risk being left behind by the rate of development. Over the weekend, tech companies called for a slowdown, with one researcher claiming it had the power to kill. Donald Trump's downplayed concerns on board Air Force One.
2: I've said it from the beginning, whoever wins AI, and we're leading by a lot, whoever wins AI wins.
0: Boris Johnson's been described by Ukraine as the possible intended target of a Russian drone strike on a train station. He travelled through it just before an explosion. Content creators want GCSE revision videos to be exempt from planned social media restrictions for under-16s. They'll warn education resources could be cut off. Andy Burnham's hosting bosses from banks like HSBC, Starling and Revolut, as well as oil giant Shell, to promote the UK as a stable platform for investment. The Prime Minister wants a culture shift in how Britain does business. And in sport, referees body ProRefs admitted an error of judgment in awarding Manchester City's winner at Old Trafford in the Premier League yesterday. United lost 1-0, but Erling Haaland's controversial winner shouldn't have stood due to an offside that was missed by the VAR team. Manager Michael Carrick's called the mistake as obvious as it gets. That's the latest. I'm Laura Say.
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4: It's a cloudy start in Birmingham this morning, with temperatures near 16 degrees. Expect a spell of light rain into the late morning, with about a 50% chance of showers, then turning overcast through the early afternoon. The rain should ease and skies become simply cloudy by later today, with highs around 21 degrees. Overall, it will stay on the mild but rather dull side for the rest of the day.
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0: Soup Dragons, I'm Free. Seven minutes past 9, Monday morning, officially start of the working week now. I know we do the shout out to our early workers and what have you, but yeah, this is it. We are underway, and you're with me, Ben Ellis, for the final hour this morning. Still got one more brilliant Midlands Music Guarantee track to play for you, and a visit to the Midlands Magazine. Details about our incredible Monday lineup, and of course, being a Monday morning, it's the law and mathematical twiddle.
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Mondays are always busy here on Switch Radio. How about spending your lunch time with Corey from midday today? Andy Noakes is here from 2. He was here at 5 yesterday with Switchback. 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You can listen to all of your favourite shows for up to a week after they've been broadcast right there. And after a fortnight away, he's back. The two-time Male Presenter of the Year with, I'm sure, one or two stories to tell. Stephen Higgs, 107 Point Drive.

0: 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So as we were saying, he's back after a fortnight away. Stephen Hicks with 107 Point Drive to get you home to your Monday evening. And then very busy on a Monday night, the brilliant award-winning Unplugged with Ashley is here at 7. Secondhand Songs with Al at 8. 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And Paul Gray with a Soul Stew, 10 o'clock tonight, takes us into Tuesday.
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0: 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First thing on a Monday morning, you do maths. A mathematical twiddle coming your way.
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0: Switch Radio Breakfast then, Monday morning. Hope all is well with you. We're going to make things a little bit difficult for you now, though. With a brand new Twitter, of course. First thing on a Monday morning, you do maths. It is the law, the syllabus, the curriculum, whatever you want to say. It's always first thing on a Monday morning, it was maths, wasn't it? But at least it was out of the way, I suppose. Right, let's see how you get along with this one. A cartoon accompaniment should be there right about now. There it is. There is 900 milliliters of water in a jug, and each cup can only hold 100 milliliters. How many cups would you need to pour out all the water equally, filling only 75% of each cup? Oh, it is a stinker. So there is 900 milliliters of water in a jug, and each cup can only hold 100 milliliters. How many cups would you need to pour out all the water equally, filling only 75% of each cup? At @switch_radio on Instagram and or Twitter. There's Facebook too. You can WhatsApp me. You can Facebook message me. You can tweet me at BenEllis1982. Also, my Instagram address. And don't forget TikTok, Ben.Ellis424. Ben.Ellis424. You've got all day, and you might need it, Birmingham, to work this out. We'll give you the answer on the show tomorrow morning. And as we always say, the very best of luck to you.
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Kiss and Say Goodbye, our final one on the show this morning. More throughout the day. Legends just like UB40, maybe somebody that's just under the radar, or it could be your music from the Switch Radio uploader. 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
5: Oh. Animals can't speak to drivers. But if they could, they would be asking us, telling us by the sounds of it, to put our litter and fruit waste in the bin. 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No wonder they sound miffed. 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Let's take our rubbish with us and bin it properly. National Highways. 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

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Switch Radio Breakfast at 10:15 Monday morning. This is new from Georgia Smith. I lied, you lied. 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

0: Okay, just about it from me, Ben Ellis. Thanks very much for being a part of it. We'll do it all again tomorrow morning, bright and early, from 7 o'clock. But this is your lineup for Monday on the best community radio station in the business. Paul Gray with the Soul Stew. 10 o'clock tonight takes us into Tuesday. Country Show as always on a Monday night with Josh at 9. Secondhand Songs with Al at 8. The brilliant award-winning Unplugged with Ashley at 7. He's back after a fortnight away. Two-time Male Presenter of the Year, Stephen Higgs, to get you to your Monday evening one, a 7-point drive at 5. Andy Noakes, star of Switchback, is here at 2 o'clock this afternoon. And you can spend your lunchtime with Corey from midday today. Have a great day. Talk to you tomorrow. Take us out, Mum.
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0: dining centre at 10. Cakes must be served with fruit and mains with salad or veg as part of a major shake-up to England school dinners. From next September, sugary drinks, ice cream, pizzas and sausages will be limited with a ban on deep-fried food. It's largely been welcomed, but unions warn there's not enough funding. Emma Wiltshire's an executive head chef at a primary school.
1: The changes have implemented the fact that we have to have 2 vegetarian days a week and increase things such as legumes and pulses. There's so many clever ways that you can hide that in different sources and have that on the menu in a hidden way so that it doesn't impact the budget, meaning that you still have the allowance there for things like the fresh meat and the fresh fish.
0: The government minister says Reform UK would have to pay back the £72 million received if they're found to have broken new rules. Proposed laws on capping overseas donations are still going through Parliament, but there's a suggestion they'd be backdated. A report's calling a reliance on private companies to manage the risks of AI unsatisfactory. A group of cross-party politicians wants to see the law strengthened. Northern Ireland's First Minister says the reunification of Ireland is the only policy she agrees with Donald Trump on. The US President's claimed it'll happen eventually. The DUP says it's not for him to decide the country's future, but Michelle O'Neill says it's important it's raised on a global platform.
2: I think the next stage of our journey is absolutely around the issue of unification. So the fact that so many people, including in an international way, are now engaged in that conversation tells you exactly where it's at. This is something that's happening. More and more people are wading into the debate, and that's something that I very much welcome.
0: She'll join the leaders of Wales and Scotland later to put pressure on Andy Burnham to hold independence referendums. Ukraine's railway operator says it's entirely possible a train carrying Boris Johnson was the target of a Russian strike. The former PMs described Ukrainian rail staff as heroic. And The Pit is tipped for victory at the Emmys tonight with 25 nominations. The awards celebrate the best of TV. That's the latest. I'm Laura Safe.
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0: It'd be backdated. Labour says it's to stop people buying their way into British politics. But Reform's deputy leader, Richard Tice, insists everything's above board.
1: Maybe the government minister this morning has got it wrong, or maybe they're planning to change the rules in a retrospective, very un-British way that I think voters would then see what this dictatorial government is up to, which is basically trying to prevent any competition from any legitimate alternative.
0: First ministers of Scotland, Wales and Northern Ireland are meeting to discuss steps to independence. The leaders of the SNP, Plaid Cymru and Sinn Féin want to push Downing Street for referendums. There are calls to better regulate artificial intelligence, with some researchers claiming it could lead to the extinction of the human race. A cross-party group of MPs says it has the potential to seriously undermine security. And investigations found some waiting for council houses in England are paying officials on the inside to move up the queue. Several local authorities have launched investigations into allegations. This woman was living in temporary accommodation.
2: I didn't need to stay on the list, but it comes at a price. They keep bumping you up every so often, but they can't make it obvious for obvious reasons. Because I had such little money, I wasn't a priority. So money talks, and obviously mine didn't.
0: She eventually got a new home legitimately. And Oasis fans are eagerly waiting to see if there'll be a new tour announced today. A drone display over Manchester on Thursday suggested something would be happening at 4. That's the latest. I'm Laura Safe.
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1: 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Know the HGV zones. National Highways.
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0: Sky News Centre at 12, there's a united message among First Ministers of Wales, Scotland and Northern Ireland.
1: Westminster is not working.
2: For the first time, there are First Ministers in Scotland, Wales and Northern Ireland who believe that their countries should decide their own future.
3: Our common cause here is the understanding that Westminster does not and will never serve our people well.
0: That's Plaid Cymru's Rhun ap Iorwerth, the SNP's John Swinney and Michelle O'Neill of Sinn Féin.

0: original cancelled service. It's already being done on publicly owned operators, but will also apply to Cross Country, GWR, Avanti and Chiltern. The Department for Transport says people are too often left on platforms waiting for operators to agree to ticket acceptance, abandoning trips or buying new tickets. The Rail Minister has called the change common sense. Watchdog Transport Focus says clear communication will be key.
1: Reform UK insists £72 million it received from two crypto billionaires complies with current rules. It's criticising a potential change in law which could cap overseas political donations. It's hoped new rules for school dinners will help tackle childhood obesity. From next September, deep-fried foods will be cut in schools in England. And the 78th Emmy Awards take place in Los Angeles tonight. The Pitt's among those leading the nominations. That's the latest. I'm Laura Safe.
2: Switch Radio weather. Cloudy skies will dominate through the afternoon in Birmingham, keeping things mild with a high of around 22 degrees and only a small chance of rain. Into the evening, the cloud breaks and it turns pleasantly sunny for a time. Then later tonight, it becomes partly cloudy again, as temperatures ease back to about 20 degrees. Overall, a mostly dry, mild day, with low rain chances into the night.
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I feel like that song just works in every context, doesn't it? You could have that on in the car, you could have that on in the background of the supermarket. It's just a really upbeat tune that just slots in wherever it is. That was Fill My Little World by The Feeling, kicking off your Monday lunchtime show with me, Corey Lewis. Welcome back to 107.5 FM. We've got loads coming up for the next couple of hours. I'm going to be bringing you a Midlands Music Guarantee, a Midlands Magazine, where we go through what's going on in the local area, the Weekly Wildlife Feature, which is a specific segment of my show where I talk all things Mother Nature, and What Day Is It Today, coming up in the second hour, where I talk about all of the ridiculous national holidays taking place. So stick around, you do not want to miss what's coming up in the show.

0: I think they made a really good decision adding Sean Paul to that track. He really brings something, doesn't it? That was Sia and Sean Paul's with Cheap Thrills here on Switch Radio. My name's Corey Lewis. We're approaching 12:15, so we're going to have some ads. And coming up after that, we've got tracks from Madness, Jelly Roll, as well as the Weekly Wildlife feature, which is a bespoke segment of my show where I bring you some funny facts or maybe even a news story about what's going on in the natural world of Mother Nature. So stick around. It's coming right up after this.
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2: There are two types of drive you can have on the motorway. One that feels like this. Or one that feels... like this. The difference is just a few little changes. Like giving more space to the car in front. Or not hogging the middle lane. Because being a little more considerate on the road actually reduces congestion and collisions. Which transforms everyone's journey. So we all feel a little less... and a lot more National Highways.
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That's one for my must-see live bucket list. Madness with One Better Day here on 107.5 FM. My name's Corey Lewis, taking you through until 2. Now, if you are new to a Corey Lewis show, it's time for the weekly wildlife feature. And this is a segment where I go through some fun facts or indeed a story all to do with Mother Nature. And we've had everything from wolves in New Guinea being known as the singing dogs. We've had baby crabs riding off the heads of jellyfish. We've had, what else have we had? Sloths climbing up hotel shelves. We really do have a range here. And today I'm going to be telling you all about a tiny snail known as the Myxas glutinosa. I hope I'm pronouncing that right. I'm not actually sure what language that is, but a tiny snail known as the Myxas glutinosa, found only in one lake in the UK, has been dubbed as precious as an Egyptian artifact, as conservationists bid to save it. Several British zoos are setting up areas known as ark populations dedicated to protecting the rare creature. So what more do we know? The description-wise of the description of this snail is they're the size of a fingertip, so they're very small, and have large antennae that scientists have compared to having big floppy ears. They feed on algae and are actually considered a staple of having healthy lakes. You know, if they're in your waters, you know that you've got good healthy water, but have been driven to extinction across England. Now, it was the wonderful conservationist Ian Hughes who has said made the comparison to Egyptian artifacts, saying it's his life-defining mission to save the creatures, and has set up a series of tanks in his garden for conservation. Wow, I wonder how long that took. As well as other creatures such as the ladybird spider, the tadpole shrimp, and the scarlet Malachi beetle. They're all new to me. I've never heard of any of those. His family are working with zoos such as Chester Zoo, actually, to relocate some of the snails across wildlife parks, and the UK have even backed a £60 million scheme to protect the rare species. Why can't we have more people like Ian Hughes in the world? You know, less mission become a millionaire, more mission save the snails. I don't actually have any figures with me right now about how successful the mission has been to save the Myxas glutinosa. I can't get enough of saying it. But Ian, I salute you and I wish you luck. That was this week's weekly wildlife feature, which I realise coincidentally abbreviates into WWF. And why not play a tune, actually, which is a wholesome tune, just like this wholesome feature. Bit of a tearjerker, this next one. An artist that absolutely killed it at Reading and Leeds Festival, and again, is definitely on a bucket list for me to see live. This is Somber, and my body isn't ready here on 107.5.

0: quite hard hitting that one. That was My Body Isn't Ready by Somber here on your Monday lunchtime show. Very emotional, kind of hits home. You know, Somber really can get you in the feels, and I feel like that track is no exception. Welcome back to your Monday lunchtime show. I almost said munch time, although you do want to munch at lunch, so I suppose that fits. My name's Corey Lewis, and it's 5:30, which means it's time for the Midlands Music Guarantee, which, if you're new to Switch, is where every 5:30 on the hour we play a track from a Midlands-based artist, whether they're a solo act, band, upcoming, established, pop, folk. We really do it all, and it's one big tribute to the Midlands. And up next, we have a track that also hits home. This is from the Midlands-based band The Assist with their track Daydream.
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We're really getting the hard-hitting tracks today, aren't we? That was The Assist with Daydream as this hour's Midlands Music Guarantee. And before that, we had Somber with My Body Isn't Ready, which was also a bit of a tearjerker, wasn't it? Now, I was doing a little bit of research for you during that track, and The Assist actually supported The Feeling, who we opened the show with at Tamworth Castle earlier this year. How about that? Maybe one day The Assist will be as big as The Feeling, because you know what, after hearing that track, I have full faith that they're going to go and do amazing things with their career. I would love to see where The Assist are in 5 or so years. Now, it's 25 to 1, so we've got the Midlands Magazine on the way, where I will be talking about some things going on in the local area, as well as my weekly segment of Corey Asks You, where I get you guys involved and we talk about a different thing each week. And this week, it's all about the rumoured X Factor return, and do we think that it would actually work? Well, that's all coming up on the way, but why not play a little bit of Griff with One Night here on your Monday lunchtime show?

0: Bringing the energy back up on your Monday lunchtime show, that was Griff with One Night. My name's Corey Lewis, it's 20 to 1, which means it's time for the Midlands Magazine. I'm going to be going through what's going on in the local area. So, what have I got for you today?
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That was Little Mix Move here on your Monday lunchtime show. My name is Corey Lewis, and that track was chosen specifically on purpose because it's time for the weekly segment of Corey Asks You, where every week around this time, around 2:45, we go through something together. I put out a question on Switch Radio social media in the week. You guys get responding, and I go through some of the answers here on the show. Now, I'm sure we've all seen the rumours on social media, articles, TikToks, everything, all about the rumoured return of the reality competition show, The X Factor. You know, the one where Simon Cowell berates you at a judging table, you go into a little room, audition, and, you know, and then you end up being at Simon Cowell's house and you sing for him again, and then you end up going to Wembley Arena and singing for Simon Cowell again. You know, that show, yes, we all know what I'm talking about, Corey. Just move on. Okay, well, there's rumours of a return, and it really blew my mind. Because I wasn't sure if a rumoured X Factor return would work. The end of the music industry has changed so much. So I wanted to know what you guys thought. I took to Switch Radio social media. I took to my own social media. And you guys got responding. What have you guys been saying? Well, Gary from TikTok. Hi, Gary. Nice to speak to you. Said, bring Gary Barlow back as a judge and not Simon Cowell. And to be honest with you, I kind of see where you're coming from, Gary. Because, oh my God, I just realised Gary from TikTok, Gary Barlow. Is Gary Barlow the one writing the message? He wants his old job back. That's what it is. Gary Barlow, actually, I thought was fairer than Simon Cowell. Simon Cowell, you know, was Mr. Nasty, went a bit too far sometimes. And when the judging lineup changed and they brought Gary Barlow in, I thought that it was quite a refreshing switch up. So, you know, that might work. We have Rue. Hello, Rue. You say, don't have singers on Britain's Got Talent, as there's too many singers and it takes away from X Factor. That could work. Good point. Because, you know, think about Britain's Got Talent. Susan Boyle was on Britain's Got Talent. Bars and Melody were on Britain's Got Talent. I mean, they were children when they auditioned, so they probably weren't old enough for X Factor. But if you take the singers away from X Factor and onto other shows, then there's less contestants for X Factor to have in the first place. So, Rue, good point. And we have Christine from TikTok. You're a loyal commenter. You're a loyal, engaged person. Thank you very much, Christine, for coming back again. You say, no, not going to work. X Factor's had its time. Well, hey, that's your opinion, Christine. We'll have to find out. We'll have to find out, A, if the rumours are actually true, and if it does come back, will it be successful? I suppose we'll all just have to wait and find out. Coming up next, we've got a track from a group that certainly were successful from X Factor. They performed at Mighty Hoopla early this year. I love this track still. It's from years and years ago, and it still gets me on my feet more than pretty much any other track in the world. This is JLS with She Makes Me Wanna, featuring Dev, on your Monday lunchtime show.

Getting into the 90s groove, that was Savage Garden on your Monday lunchtime show. It's 5 to 1, which means we're about to go into the second hour. We've got loads coming up in the second hour. We've got another Midlands Magazine, another Midlands Music Guarantee. We have, I'm going to be talking about things going on in Birmingham. And we have What Day Is It Today, which is my favourite segment of the show, where I talk about all of the wholesome and ridiculous national holidays that take place every Monday on the day of my show. So stick around, you do not want to miss what's coming up. But to end the first hour, we've got another 90s boy band, but with a new track that they've done for the Paw Patrol movie. This is Bottle Up by the Backstreet Boys with me, Corey Lewis.

0: Sky News Centre at 1. The leaders of Scotland, Wales and Northern Ireland say Westminster is not working as they push for more powers. The heads of the SNP, Plaid Cymru and Sinn Féin, have signed an agreement promising to work together to bring about change. The Prime Minister signalled any vote on independence is off limits. But Welsh First Minister Rhun ap Iorwerth says it should be up to the people to decide.
1: Wales, of course, is a nation. We should have the powers, the resources, the fair treatment we need as a nation to build the future our people deserve.
0: Speedboat killer Jack Shepherd's been recalled to prison for violently assaulting his girlfriend. He's been sentenced to 20 months, 8 years after being jailed for manslaughter over the death of Charlotte Brown when his speedboat crashed in London. The Rail Minister says new rules being brought in for train travel are common sense. From Sunday, if your service is cancelled, you'll be able to travel with any other company for free in England to finish your journey. Reform UK says the £72 million it received from two crypto billionaires are within the law, following reports it may

0: at the budget, meaning that you still have the allowance there for things like the fresh meat and the fresh fish.
1: And Oasis fans are eagerly waiting to see if there'll be a new tour announced today. A drone display over Manchester on Thursday suggested something would be happening at 4. That's the latest. I'm Laura Safe.
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3: Cloudy skies will dominate through the afternoon in Birmingham, keeping things mild with a high of around 22 degrees and only a small chance of rain. Into the evening, the cloud breaks and it turns pleasantly sunny for a time. Then later tonight, it becomes partly cloudy again, as temperatures ease back to about 20 degrees. Overall, a mostly dry, mild day, with low rain chances into the night.
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Kicking off the second hour of the Monday Lunchtime Show, that was Pandora's Box by OMD. My name is Corey Lewis. I'm going to be taking you through until 2. We've got loads coming up in the second hour of the show, including another Midlands Music Guarantee, where we shine a spotlight on Midlands artists, another Midlands magazine, where I go through what's coming up in the local area, and What Day Is It Today, where I go through the weird and wonderful national holidays that take place every day of my show. We've also got loads of tunes coming up, including Clean Bandit. We've got some Sigala and Becky Hill. But before any of that, how about a bit of Malcolm Todd with Earrings on Switch Radio?

0: Jess Glynn and Clean Bandit with Rather Be here on your Monday lunchtime show. Whenever I hear that song, it just gives me flashbacks to when I absolutely butchered it at karaoke. Jess Glynn, you surely have much better vocals than me. Now, coming up later on in the show, we've got tracks from Sam Smith, Sienna Spiro, David Guetta, and of course, What Day Is It Today? Which, if you've just tuned in now, is a segment where I go through the weird and wonderful national holidays taking place on every day of my show. All coming up right after this.
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straight from the soundtrack of Devil Wears Prada 2. That was Material Lover by Sienna Spiro, who really is taking the world by storm. And I know I say this about a lot of people that I play on my show, but Sienna Spiro is another that I absolutely must see live because she's just phenomenal. Welcome back to Switch Radio. My name's Corey Lewis. If you've just tuned in, welcome. Happy to have you. And it's time for What Day Is It Today? Which is the segment where I go through the weird and wonderful national holidays taking place on every day of my show. If you've been listening since the start of the show, you've heard me say that about four times. I've announced that I'm going to do the segment, and I finally got there. So, what have I got for you today? It's the 14th of September. It's not just the 14th of September. No. It's National Gobstopper Day. For all of those people that you wish would just stick a sock in it, just give them a gobstopper. There they go. Now, I don't think I've ever had a gobstopper in my life. I don't think I was ever allowed one. My parents wouldn't let me eat stuff like that. My parents were quite picky, I think, when it came to things like that. No blue flavoured ice cream, apparently it's full of chemicals. No drinks with aspartame, and no gobstoppers. But I'm 23 years old now, so I might go and get one from the corner shop right after this show, just because. Gobstopper Day. Mum, you can't stop me. It's also National Boss and Employee Exchange Day, dedicated to swapping roles with your boss or the employee if you are the boss. Now, I want you to think about your current job. If you swapped with your boss or the person that works for you, what's the first thing that you think you'd be made to do or would make them do? And would you want to do it? Have a think. Would you want to swap with your boss? Or do you quite like your current role? Would you want to swap with your employee? Or are you quite happy being in charge? I don't know. That's up to you. And it's also National Live Creatively Day. And that's what I wanted to build up to. I always try and end on a bit of a wholesome one. It's all about unleashing your creativity. Creativity can come in absolutely many forms, from pottery to poetry. And even just humming a tune on a bus can sometimes lead to writing a song. I remember I interviewed an artist called Will Brown about 2 years ago, I want to say. And he said that sometimes he just would like think of lyrics and write them in voice notes on his phone, or like sing into his phone, get a little soundbite. And that would be the beginning of the songwriting process for one of his next tracks. So creativity can really come in many, many different forms. So I want you to have a think. What can you do to get creative today? But maybe not just today, for the rest of the week. What can you do creatively today and for the rest of the week? What I want you to do is turn to the person next to you, discuss it, have a think if you're on your own. And as always, I invite you to whisper your answers into the radio because I am listening. Now, one thing that I do that's creative is plan this show. And I love this show. I love coming on here and talking to you guys. And there is an element of creative prep that needs to go into it. I don't just come in here and waffle, as hard as that might be to believe. That's my creative input for the week, is doing this show. Thank you so much for joining me. Up next, we've got a tune that I absolutely love from an artist I absolutely love. So I hope that you love this track just as much as I do. This is the one and only Sam Smith with My Guy on your Monday lunchtime show.

0: What a voice. That was Emily Sandé with David Guetta, What I Did For Love, here on your Monday lunchtime show. Now, we've approached 5:30, which means you know what time it is. Well, you might not if you're brand new to Switch. Hi, if you're new. If you're an established listener, if you're a loyal listener, you'll know that it's time for the Midlands Music Guarantee, where every 5:30 of the daytime shows, we play a track from a Midlands-based artist, whether that be upcoming, established, pop, rock, country, whatever the Midlands has to offer, we shine a spotlight here on it in this segment. And I think this artist needs no introduction. We're all going to know who this is when the song begins. They sadly passed away last year. We celebrated their life earlier this year with Aussie Day. Was a truly, truly phenomenal day. And why not play a track of the wonderful Ozzy Osbourne and Black Sabbath with Paranoid here as this hour's Midlands Music Guarantee.
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Black Sabbath, Paranoid, that was this hour's Midlands Music Guarantee. What a legend Ozzy Osbourne was. We really lost a legend, but his music will forever live on. Hello, if you've just joined me, my name's Corey Lewis. I'm going to be taking you through it until 2. We've got 25 minutes left of the show. We've got another Midlands magazine coming up on the way, as well as tunes from the likes of Calvin Harris and Natasha Bedingfield. But before we get to all of that, how about a bit of Anastasia and taking it back to the 2000s with her track, One Day in Your Life, here on your Monday lunchtimes on Switch.

0: you can't tell me that that track didn't have a super, super 2000s vibe to it. That was Anastasia with One Day in Your Life here on your Monday lunchtime show. It's currently 20 to 2. I'm your host, Corey Lewis. And it's time for another Midlands Magazine, where every 22 the hour, I go through what's going on in the local area. So, what have I got for you today?
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Pocket Full of Sunshine, Natasha Bedingfield. Oh, I think we had a bit of mic pop there. That was Natasha Bedingfield, Pockets Full of Sunshine. There we go. Here on your Monday lunchtime show. Now it's 1:45, so we've not got long left. But I thought while I'm still with you, I'd talk about something that I got up to during the week that I very, very much enjoyed and advocate you all to get involved with if you can. I was just, you know, looking through Eventbrite the other day, as you do, looking at local events going on, things that I could get up to, things that were going on for free. And I came across a cooking workshop where they took leftover rotis and tried out different dishes with them, and, you know, did a bit of homemade cooking, a bit of DIY cooking, where you take something and you make it into something else. This was with a company, or an organization, sorry, called Eco Birmingham, that I discovered on Eventbrite, that were doing a cooking workshop at the Springfield Center in Sparkhill. It was free. I tagged along, and we used rotis to make quiche, quesadilla, and bread and butter pudding. And, you know, I'd never really thought about, you know, bread and things that you can make it out of other than just your classic toast, your sandwiches. You know, you're not always, like, encouraged to think that creatively with food, are we? You know, we use the food for what we know we can do with it, because we don't always have the time to play around and do something different. And this workshop really got me thinking about the different things that you can do. It was really, really wholesome, and everyone was really lovely, and everyone got involved. I can safely say that no one was scared to get involved. No one sat back and made everyone else do the work for them. We were all one big team, me and everyone else that attended the Eco Birmingham workshop. I'm trying to track down someone from Eco Birmingham to do an interview with me at some point on this show, because, you know, it seems like they put on really good workshops, and it's not just all about cooking. They do environmental themed workshops of all kinds. So if you know someone from Eco Birmingham that might be interested, put in a good word for me. And I'm still tracking you down, Eco Birmingham. I will get one of you on this show, believe it or not. Okay, and while, you know, we're doing a wholesome segment about wholesome events, why not play another wholesome tune? This is from one of my favourite artists of all time. I think she was one of the very first live gigs I ever went to. It's the one and only Jessie J with one of her newer tracks, H-A-P-P-Y, here on your Monday lunchtime show.

It suddenly occurred to me as the track was playing that I'm pretty sure that's the first Calvin Harris track I ever discovered in my life that was acceptable in the 80s by Calvin Harris on your Monday lunchtime show. My name is Corey Lewis. Thank you for joining me today on Switch Radio. We've come towards the end of the show. But if you're new and this is the first time that you're listening to me, I'd like to end my shows on an inspirational quote that you may want to take with you into the week. Now, these quotes, they can be from fictional characters, they can be from political figures. It's just a quote that I'm may come across in a book or online that resonates with me and hopefully will resonate with you. And today's quote is from none other than Franklin D. Roosevelt, who once said, "A smooth sea never made a skilled sailor." Now, the reason that that quote really resonates with me is because I truly, truly believe that it's the challenges in life that make us who we are and help us grow as people. You know, there are certain challenges that I don't want to have to face, that you don't want to have to face, but it's the hard bits that we don't want to go through that help us grow and learn and become better as people. And once we've gone through them, we realize that actually maybe they weren't always as hard as we once thought, or they've helped us become better people and we're grateful for them in the long run. So I'll repeat that quote for you quickly. "A smooth sea never made a skilled sailor." And that was Franklin D. Roosevelt. Thank you for joining me today on Switch Radio. Don't go anywhere. We've got some great tunes coming up on the way with the wonderful Andy Noakes, who's a Switch Radio legend. And I'll be back next week, same time, to go through all of this all over again. To the people of Birmingham, thank you very much for joining me. And I hope you enjoy the rest of your day. Thank you for choosing Switch.

0: Sky News Centre at 2. Some breaking news, and Andy Burnham's cancelled all his engagements today and tomorrow following the death of his father Roy. He had been suffering from Alzheimer's. Meanwhile, Downing Street suggested the Scottish, Welsh and Northern Irish First Ministers should focus on the cost of living rather than constitutional debates. It's after the nationalist politician signed a cooperation agreement which included working together to split from the UK. SNP leader John Swinney says his party's election success in May justifies a second independence vote.
1: What I want to make sure is that the people of Scotland have a choice on their constitutional future because they have expressed a desire to do so and the case merits being asked of the people of Scotland.
0: The RAC says fuel prices are now at their highest level in 4 years. Petrol and diesel have both risen by at least 8p a litre over the past fortnight. A man who was previously jailed for killing a woman in a speedboat crash in London has been sent back to prison for assaulting his girlfriend. 39-year-old Jack Shepherd has been sentenced to 20 months. Reform UK could have to return some of the £72 million it received from two crypto billionaires. The party insists the donations are entirely within the law, but there are proposals going through Parliament to legally cap overseas donations at £100,000. Education Minister Georgia Gould says they'll tackle people trying to buy their way into politics.
2: We're changing the rules because there was overarching concern about the amount of money going into politics, and what we

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It's 2:10 on a Monday afternoon. Hello to you. This is Andy Noakes here on Switch Radio, made for Birmingham. I am your host for today's afternoon show until 5 o'clock with Adele just now. And what a way to get the show started. Bomb Funk MCs with the brilliant Freestyler. Loads more top tunes like that coming your way this afternoon. And of course, every hour on the half hour, one of those will be from a local artist. It's our Midlands Music Guarantee. And I'll regularly be delving into our Midlands magazine full of local events for you as well. I'll do that for the first time this afternoon in around half an hour's time. But let me continue the music for you now with this one. It's Olivia Rodrigo. Don't take it personally. Drop dead.

0: It's Kat Burns and her recent track Lavender here on Switch. And stand by for songs on the way soon from the brand new Heavies and Stephen Sanchez.
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2: Nice parking, Sam. 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

That song always sounds at its best in the middle of a hot summer, so I hope you were listening to that a month or two ago, or three, or possibly even four. When did the hot weather start? It seems like some kind of weird fever dream, doesn't it? The sunshine's still trying to hang on a bit. We'll have a full weather update for you at around 3 o'clock if you want to know what's going on today and tomorrow. Before the brand new heavies, it was Stephen Sanchez, by the way, and Chuck the Money. And after the next track, I will be delving into our archive full of local artists. It's our Midlands Music Guarantee in action after Stella Lefty with Boston. On a train.

0: It's a little bit before 2:30 now on a Monday afternoon, so I'm a little ahead of time, but no matter. Let's get that local artist on. Midlands Music Guarantee Time is here on Switch. And this time round for you, I have Grace Carter and Jacob Banks with Blame.
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That was Grace Carter and Jacob Banks here on Switch Radio, made for Birmingham, with Blame. And that was your Midlands Music Guarantee song for this hour of the afternoon show. There'll be another one coming your way at around 3:30. It's Andy Noakes with you all the way till 5 this afternoon. And after the next couple of tunes, let me delve into the Midlands Magazine full of local events for you and give you information about something interesting. This is Overpass and Fall in Love.

0: Finesse from Bruno Mars and Cardi B playing on Switch. On the way soon, I have the latest song from Nico and Vins for you, and one from One Republic as well. But right now, with the time at 2:40, let's do this.
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That was One Republic here on Switch with Need Your Love, and before that a brand new track from Nico and Vins, and that was called Let's Rewind. It's coming up towards 10 to 3 now. I think if I'm quick I can squeeze in three more tracks for you before the news and weather update. So let's have this from James now, Waltzing Along.

That's The Wave by Jungle, playing on Switch Radio, made for Birmingham this Monday afternoon. It's Andy Noakes with you all the way through until 5 on today's afternoon show. And still to come, I do of course have more local artists for you as part of our Midlands Music Guarantee. There'll also be some more information on what's going on from our Midlands magazine, but it's the news and weather updates coming up for you after this classic from Tears for Fears. It's Head Over Heels on Switch.

0: Town Centre at 3. Scotland's First Minister says Andy Burnham will be the UK's last Prime Minister as he pushed for another independence vote within 5 years. John Swinney signed a cooperation agreement with fellow nationalist leaders in Wales and Northern Ireland. Sinn Féin's Michelle O'Neill is calling for Irish reunification.
1: Our common cause here is the understanding that Westminster does not and will never serve our people well. I think our common cause here is that we have the right to self-determination, and the common cause that we have here is that we need to collectively ensure that message is heard in Westminster.
0: Downing Street says the Prime Minister feels the leader should be focusing on easing the cost of living instead of constitutional debates. The Ministry of Defence says a member of the UK Armed Forces died in a road traffic incident in Ukraine on Saturday. They say it's not the result of hostile action. Meanwhile, Boris Johnson's revealed he narrowly avoided getting hit by a drone. The former Prime Minister was heading back from Kyiv on a trip with other foreign officials when a train behind his was struck near the Polish border. Mr. Johnson's posted on social media saying the country needs more Western support.
2: They needed a joint statement from the West that the destiny of Ukraine is in the West as a free, independent, sovereign country. We haven't heard that for too long.
0: The Prime Minister's cancelled all his engagements today and tomorrow following the death of his father, Roy, from Alzheimer's. Andy Burnham had been due to meet business leaders this afternoon. Speedboat killer Jack Shepherd's been sentenced to 20 months in jail for violently assaulting his girlfriend. He was recalled to prison after attacks in February and June last year, including with barbecue tongs. And the musical Sunday in the Park with George has been cancelled after Wicked stars Ariana Grande and Jonathan Bailey pulled out. The revival had been announced before the singer decided to step back from the spotlight. That's the latest on Sweet Radio Weather.
3: Cloudy this afternoon across Birmingham, with temperatures around 22 degrees and only a small chance of a light shower. It will brighten into the evening, with sunny spells holding on and the sky clearing later tonight as temperatures ease to about 20 degrees. Heading into tomorrow, cloud increases again in the early hours with the odd light shower possible.

It's understood they're not talking about two Welsh people stood in a line, but there's Die Die by Shakira and Burna Boy, and also Bad Blood by Taylor Swift here on Switch Radio, made for Birmingham. Hello to you. It's Andy Noakes with your afternoon show until 5 o'clock today. Coming up at around 3:30, I'll be bringing you a local artist as part of our Midlands Music Guarantee once more. And also in 30 minutes from now or thereabouts, I'll be delving into the Midlands magazine full of local events and digging out something interesting for you once more. I just played you a brand new song. Here's another one. It's Jessie Ware, and she is going to sing about the sauna.

0: It sounds like they're running out of petrol or something at the end there. Acid Kids by Juice. Battery would be more appropriate, I suppose, for that song. It's Andy with you here on Switch. Coming up soon, I've got songs for you from The Human League and Kygo with Whitney Houston.
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0: It's the Human League from 1995, their comeback song at the time, Tell Me When, and also Higher Love from Kygo. And Whitney Houston, it's fast approaching 3:30 now on a Monday afternoon, so I have a local artist waiting in the wings for our Midlands Music Guarantee. It's on the way after Phoebe Bridgers and Lost Weekend.
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0: And there it was gone. 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Switch Radio, made for Birmingham on a Monday afternoon. It's Andy Noakes with you till 5 today. Time now to get the local artist on then with our Midlands Music Guarantee. 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

feel like the artists in this particular hour of the show are trying to give me a heart attack or something. A false ending. I've already had a sudden ending and one that sounds like it's running down to nothing. Anyway, that was The Claws and Electric here on Switch, your Midlands Music Guarantee song for this hour of the afternoon show. I have one more of those coming up at around 4:30. And after the next couple of tracks, I will be looking at what is going on locally in our Midlands Magazine feature. But right now, here's Disclosure and The Sun Comes Up Tremendous.

0: It's Black Box playing for you on Switch, and I've got songs lined up very soon from Robin Schultz and Olivia Dean, but with the time now, it's just gone 20 to 4. 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
0: Lots of events going on this Birmingham Heritage Week, and here's something happening this Wednesday. It'll be Tower Ballroom at 150. That's a free online screening and question and answer session about the famous ballroom at Edgbaston Reservoir. The documentary explores its importance as a place where Birmingham communities came together through roller skating, and there's loads more info on it too. So for more on that, contact birminghamheritageweek.co.uk.
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2: 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Made

0: Olivia Dean here on Switch, and before that a new track from Robin Schultz. It was Take It Slow, Bullet. It's exactly 10 to 4 now. I've got time for three more tracks before our next news and weather updates, and it's back to the 80s for this one, Strawberry Switchblade and Since Yesterday.
1: Just

That's new from Odile and Georgia Smith. It was Coming Home here on Switch Radio, made for Birmingham. Well, I am going nowhere. It's Andy Noakes with you until 5 o'clock at least on this afternoon show. Still to come with me, another local artist with our Midlands Music Guarantee and more from our Midlands Magazine too. All that and loads of top tunes. The news and weather updates are on the way after we've heard this from Charlotte Church. It's Crazy Chick.

0: from the Sky News Centre at 4. The leaders of Scotland, Wales and Northern Ireland say Westminster is not working as they push for more powers. The heads of the SNP, Plaid Cymru and Sinn Féin, have signed a cooperation agreement. The Prime Minister signalled any vote on independence is off limits. But Welsh First Minister Rhun ap Iorwerth says it should be up to the people.
1: Wales, of course, is a nation. We should have the powers, the resources, the fair treatment we need as a nation to build the future our people deserve.
0: A member of the British Armed Forces has died in a road traffic incident in Ukraine over the weekend. Earlier today, former Prime Minister Boris Johnson revealed that he narrowly missed being caught up in a Russian drone strike while he was visiting the country. Two 25-year-old men have died during yesterday's Great North Run. Organisers say the men, who are both from the northeast of England, died after collapsing at the event. The House of Lords are debating the issue of political donations. It's after two separate gifts of £36 million were given to Reform UK by billionaires. The government's looking to bring in a cap of £100,000 per year for British citizens living abroad. General Secretary of the TUC, Paul Novak, says the donations put democracy in crisis.
2: Let no one tell you there is any similarity between care workers chipping in a few quid a year through their union and a party bought and paid for by billionaires.
0: There's been a spike in oil and gas prices following further escalation in the conflict in the Middle East. Houthi rebels have captured a key point on one of the shipping routes being used as an alternative to the Strait of Hormuz. And deep-fried food will be off the dinner menu for kids in schools in England. New rules also mean desserts must either contain or be served up with fruit. That's the latest. I'm Ruth McKee.
3: Switch Radio weather. Cloudy this afternoon across Birmingham, with temperatures around 22 degrees and only a small chance of a light shower. It will brighten into the evening, with sunny spells holding on and the sky clearing later tonight as temperatures ease to about 20 degrees. Heading into tomorrow, cloud increases again in the early hours with the odd light shower possible and overnight lows near 18 degrees. Overall, a mild day, turning clearer for a calm, pleasant evening.
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Some old school house there, I would say. Silver Bumper here on Switch Radio, made for Birmingham. That was On Tonight. And you also heard Robbie Williams and Gary Barlow with Shame. Hello to you, it's Andy Noakes into the final hour of today's afternoon show. At around 4:30, I'll be bringing you another local artist with our Midlands Music Guarantee. And we're half an hour away from another delve into the Midlands magazine full of interesting local events. And I'll let you know who else is on for the rest of your Monday on Switch before I disappear as well. But right now, the tunes continue with Zara Larsson here, and I Would Like.

0: It's new from the Avalanches and Portraits of Tracy. That was Can't Get Over Losing You here on Switch, and it really makes me wonder what their new album is like, because they always have a theme and I just can't quite work it out from that track alone. On the way soon, I've got songs for you from Pink and Ariana Grande.
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2: 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One that feels like this. Or one that feels like this. The difference is just a few little changes, like giving more space to the car in front or not hogging the middle lane. Because being a little more considerate on the road actually reduces congestion and collisions, which transforms everyone's journey. So we all feel a little less and a lot more National Highways.
3: 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Click your seatbelt, because you're twice as likely to be killed or seriously injured if you don't think.
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5: This

And disappearing off into the distance, there she goes. That was Pink here on Switch and Beautiful Trauma. And before that, Ariana Grande and Hate That I Made You Love Me. We are fast approaching that time when we get a local artist on. It's Midlands Music Guarantee that is mere minutes away. But before that, I've got time to play you this rather fine song from New Order. It's World, Price of Love.

0: I make it almost exactly 4:30, which means I'm bang on time to get our Midlands Music Guarantee song on for you. So, will you take a bow, please? Pat O'Banton, and he is grooving.
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It's Pato Banton here on Switch Radio, made for Birmingham. That was Groovin', and that was your final Midlands Music Guarantee song from me today. But there'll be another one coming up at around 5:30 with Stephen Higgs on 107 Point Drive. I'll tell you who else is on for the rest of your Monday on Switch a little bit later. But after the next couple of tunes, I will, for the final time this afternoon, be having a look into our Midlands magazine full of local events. Here's Sky Newman now and Smoke Rings.

0: 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But the time now is exactly 20 to 5, which means it must be high time I did this.
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You also heard Hot Chocolate, and it started with a kiss. It's Andy with you, but only till 5. Then I'll be handing over to Stephen Higgs. He has 107-point drive for you, of course, until 7 o'clock. Then it will be Ashley taking over with Unplugged until 8. She's followed by Secondhand Songs. Al Galpin has that for you between 8 and 9. Then it's The Country Show with Josh Samuels between 9 and 10. And Monday finishes here on Switch with Paul Gray's Soul Stew between 10 and midnight. This is Jesus Jones, International Bright Young Thing.

that's brand new from Walk the World here on Switch Radio, made for Birmingham. And that's just about it from me, Andy Noakes. Thanks very much indeed for listening. I'll be back on Sunday from 5, 2 hours of hits from a classic chart on my Switchback show. The chart comes from the 2000s, so does my final song today, Rihanna, Shut Up and Drive. Stand by for Stephen Higgs. He is up next with 107 Point Drive.

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1: From the Sky News Centre at 5, Downing Street suggested the Scottish, Welsh and Northern Irish First Ministers should focus on the cost of living rather than constitutional debates. It's after the nationalist politicians signed a cooperation agreement which included working together to separate from the UK. SNP leader John Swinney says his party's election success in May justifies a second independence vote.
2: What I want to make sure is that the people of Scotland have a choice on their constitutional future because they have expressed a desire to do so and the case merits being asked of the people of Scotland.
1: Meanwhile, Andy Burnham is taking a short break after the death of his father. Roy had been suffering with advanced Alzheimer's disease. A British soldier has died in Ukraine in a road traffic accident. The Ministry of Defence says a small number of service personnel are in operation in the country protecting diplomats. The House of Lords is debating plans to cut political donations from Britons overseas, as Downing Street says the current proposals aren't the limit of their ambitions. Two £36 million donations to Reform UK have intensified calls for new rules. After weeks of hints, Oasis have confirmed they're going on tour again next year. They'll play 38 shows, including in Glasgow, Manchester and four at Knebworth in Hertfordshire. Fans have until Thursday to register for a code allowing them to buy a ticket. Our correspondent Katie Spencer says the band's trying to avoid the long queues experienced last time.
3: And I think importantly for fans, they're fixing those prices as well, because last time, of course, you got various stories of people seeming to think that it was one price as they sort of entered the sale and then finding the ticket prices had absolutely escalated.
1: And strong demand for dresses has helped boost sales at Jigsaw. The fashion firms revealed a jump of 18% for the 6 months to July.
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5: Cloudy this afternoon across Birmingham, with temperatures around 22 degrees and only a small chance of a light shower. It will brighten into the evening, with sunny spells holding on and the sky clearing later tonight as temperatures ease to about 20 degrees. Heading into tomorrow, cloud increases again in the early hours with the odd light shower possible and overnight lows near 18 degrees. Overall, a mild day, turning clearer for a calm, pleasant evening.
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7: Cover my tracks, I can't

It is Monday night. It's the 14th of September, 2026, made for Birmingham. This is Switch Radio. Firstly then, thank you to the All Stars for the last couple of weeks. Much appreciated. Standing in for me on 107 Point Drive. I'm so tired. What a break I've had at Birmingham. Went to see Chasing Status because I'm young and I'm cool. Went to three American sporting events. Go Dogs, who won the Apple Cup, brought to you by Boeing. A five-hour flight delay. And you remember 2020 Birmingham when COVID was a thing? Brought that back with me as well. I've had a lovely time. Worst I felt in about a decade. But we've got a straight run now, right up until Christmas. Although I think the Today Show might be quite hard going. Fun, as long as my voice holds out, but quite hard going. But it's lovely to be back. Let's get you home. I'm called Stephen Higgs. This is Switch Radio's 107 Point Drive.

0: Right, what are we doing on 107.5 on this Monday on your way home then? We're going to do 80s week on karaoke this week, and it'll be 80s number ones. I obviously will have a brand new Sick of It song to play for you. We've got a rhythm method at 6:30, one that you've forgotten about, and a conclusion to Joke du Jour from what is essentially 17 days ago.
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Bit of George Ezra on Switch Radio, and that is Shotgun. Now, more than 200 gold-coloured Mozart statuettes have been stolen from a public art display in Salzburg in Austria. The installation was by German artist Ottmar Choll and was created to mark the 270th anniversary of Wolfgang Amadeus Mozart's birth, and it featured hundreds of small polymer figures showing the composer with his little dog. Organisers say that the thefts began soon after the display opened, with more than 80 figures gone within the first 2 weeks. By this week, that total number had reached 210. Now, Choll believes the scale and speed of the disappearances points to organised theft rather than visitors taking the souvenirs. Now, each statue was intended to be sold for about €100 after the exhibition ends at the end of this month.

0: bit of Fisher on Switch Radio and Rain, and then the brand new record from certainly one of Canada's finest, Carly Rae Jepsen, and that is called Don't Leave Me on the Dance Floor. We're a little bit early tonight for the MMG at 5:30 because it's 5:28.
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Sun tune that on the MMG at 5:30. 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She Drives Me Crazy by the Fine Young Cannibals on the Midlands Music Guarantee on Switch Radio. On your way home. On this Monday evening, now plans to remove or remodel Birmingham's Hockley flyover have sparked strong reactions from both drivers and residents. The 1960s landmark, which carries three grade-listed concrete murals by sculptor William Mitchell, is described in the council's draft local plan as a major obstacle that prioritises cars and restricts pedestrian movement. The council says there is a long-term ambition to take it down or reshape it to connect communities together and unlock land for new homes, with the murals being protected and relocated. But critics warn of worse congestion, citing the Perry Bar flyover demolition, while supporters argue the change would improve public space and access to the murals. The draft plan proposes a new public square on the site as a focal point for community activity and says further feasibility work will examine the implications of removing the highway infrastructure. Full details on that story and a load more local news over at the website, that is switchradio.co.uk.

It's congratulations to Lady Gaga, who has just had her first child, and that was the Dead Dance. And before and after that, I should say, MJ Cole and Pink Panthers and Still Sincere on Switch Radio. 20 minutes to 6. 80s week this week on Karaoke. 80s number ones, actually. And we'll start in actual 1980 with the UK's number one, because it's 80s week and 80s number ones. Enjoy the pew-pews in this. Kelly Marie.

0: Kelly Marie and Feels Like I'm in Love on Switch Radio. Now, the school holidays are over, obviously, but there's still loads going on around our city and community. So let's tell you something that is happening where you live.
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0: Katie Golden is back with an absolute banger. That is Ravers on Switch Radio. Now, I was last on air back in August. It was August the 28th. So if you can remember the setup to this, then you're a better person than me.
1: And now the concluding part to last time's joke du jour.
0: And then when he came back to get paid, he said to me, oh, that wasn't a Porsche. It was a BMW.

I think I'm back into the swing of it now after my first hour back after a fortnight off. I played you Holly Humberstone's new record called Cruel World and Calvin Harris and Kasabian with Release the Pressure. Coming up in the next hour of 107 Point Drive, I'll play you some classics on our rhythm method at 6:30. I've got a brand new Sick of It song that may or may not have been influenced by my trip away. And of course, I'll play you one that you've forgotten about. It's all on the way on Switch Radio.

0: Science Centre at 6. Scotland's First Minister says Andy Burnham will be the UK's last Prime Minister as he pushed for another independence vote within 5 years. John Swinney signed a cooperation agreement with fellow nationalist leaders in Wales and Northern Ireland. Sinn Féin's Michelle O'Neill is calling for Irish reunification.
1: Our common cause here is the understanding that Westminster does not and will never serve our people well. I think our common cause here is that we have the right to self-determination, and the common cause that we have here is that we need to collectively ensure that message is heard in Westminster.
0: Downing Street says the Prime Minister feels the leaders should be focusing on easing the cost of living. A man's admitted to drugging and raping his wife without her knowledge over a period of 2 decades. The defendant, who's in his 60s and from Stockport in Greater Manchester, pleaded guilty to offences between 2004 and 2025. The House of Lords is debating plans to cap political donations from Britons overseas, as Downing Street says the current proposals aren't the limit of their ambitions. Two £36 million donations to Reform UK have intensified calls for new rules. Nigel Farage's party insists the contributions are legal under today's laws. Housing Secretary Angela Rayner attacked them at the TUC conference in Brighton.
2: Nigel Farage's sugar daddies made their money in crypto, but there's nothing cryptic about their motives. They know full well that a Reform government will act in their interests, not the public interest.
0: The government's looking at nationalising the UK's third largest steelworks. Ministers are said to be engaging directly in the sale of Speciality Steel UK. Two participants in yesterday's Great North Run have died. The men, who are both 25, collapsed during the half marathon. And Oasis have confirmed a return to Nebworth. They'll play 4 shows there next year. That's the latest. I'm Ruth McKee.
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4: Cloudy this afternoon across Birmingham, with temperatures around 22 degrees and only a small chance of a light shower. It will brighten into the evening, with sunny spells holding on and the sky clearing later tonight as temperatures ease to about 20 degrees. Heading into tomorrow, cloud increases again in the early hours with the odd light shower possible and overnight lows near 18 degrees. Overall, a mild day, turning clearer for a calm, pleasant evening.
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And then Headwire's new record called Carousel with Asaki and DJ Snake on the way, as well as a 6:30 rhythm method, a brand new Sick of It song, one that you've forgotten about, and Joke DuJour's on the way next.

0: I like that record a lot. It's DJ Snake and Asaki. That is called Worship.
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0: Interesting piece of news, Birmingham, that you probably would have seen, actually, when I was on my holiday. And I think it made, you know, sort of national news. And it's the gap between rungs on a ladder has increased because people have become taller.
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Now, Birmingham, you know me. I am young, I am cool, I am relevant. And when I went on my holiday, I went to a Chasen Status after party in an art space in the basement of a gallery with 800 of my close friends from the Pacific Northwest. So I'm going to play a drum and bass tune to restart the Sick of It song for you. This is from from 2023, I should say. Got to number 5. Although I should probably play Blind Faith, because that was the song that was playing when I walked up to get my first Best Male Presenter in the UK award. But anyway, I digress. Here's Badadan from Chase and/or Status.

I'm so cool. I am so cool. Right, this may take a while. That is Chasing Status and Badidan featuring Ira, Flodan, Trigger and Takura. And that is my brand new Sick of It song that I am going to play until I get sick of it. Hugel and Coy Leroy on the way ahead of a classic rhythm method.

0: Oh, it's the old was that Destination Unknown record, isn't it? I haven't heard it in ages. Redone by Coy Leary, and that is Outside. And before that, it was Hugel with the follow-up to the big old summer tune. That is called Jamaican. Just gone 6:30.
1: Stephen Higgs does the Rhythm Method,
0: and it's Monday night. It's the Rhythm Method, so it is classics this evening. Today, some classic top 10 bangers from the chart of this day in 1991.
1: Stephen Higgs does the Rhythm Method.

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Jacob O'Neill describing every relationship I've ever had with his brand new record called Toxic Love. At 12 minutes to 7, here's a song that you have forgotten about, and I've spent quite a bit of time in the capital of grunge in the last couple of weeks in Seattle. But I'm actually going to play this absolute classic from Jimi Hendrix, who is also from Seattle, and I went to visit his burial place. What a tune this is, Birmingham, from 1970. It's Voodoo Child

You at Birmingham are very, very welcome. It's Voodoo Child from Jimi Hendrix on Switch Radio. It's Monday night. Ashley, Al, Josh and Paul are with you until midnight tonight on Switch.

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1: From the Sky News Centre at 7, a man's admitted drugging his wife so that he could rape and sexually abuse her over more than two decades. The defendant, who's in his 60s and from the Stockport area, has pleaded guilty to a total of 60 charges between 2004 and his arrest in October last year. Our correspondent Greg Milam says others are also accused of sex offences relating to the same victim.
2: 12 other men are due to stand trial for alleged offences against the same victim here at Manchester Crown Court. They're aged from their late 20s to their mid-70s. Those offences alleged to have happened between 2018 and 2025. Those 12 men deny the charges that they face.
1: The First Ministers of Scotland, Wales and Northern Ireland have told the government it needs to prepare for significant constitutional change. They declared Westminster's time is coming to an end. Two runners in yesterday's Great North Run have died. The men, who are both 25 and from North East England, collapsed during the half marathon. Peers are debating plans to cap political donations from British people living abroad after headline-grabbing gifts to Reform UK over the weekend. Two crypto billionaires donated £36 million each to Nigel Farage's party. Schools in England will have to cut down on cake under new food standards. From next September, they must be served with fruit. Deep-fried food will also be banned. Naomi Duncan from the charity Chefs in Schools says the change is welcome.
3: So we see so many, you know, good caterers, good school chefs delivering really, really great school food. And then on the flip side, we see other kitchens where that's just not being adhered to. So I think for me, the kind of the jewel of having a set of agreed standards that everybody has to comply with is just something that's really exciting.
1: And Oasis have announced they're returning to Nebworth 30 years after their iconic gigs there. The shows are part of the second leg of their comeback tour. That's the latest. I'm Ruth McKee.
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4: This

actually Elizabeth Lolo, here with you until 8 p.m. this evening. We've got some more songs coming up from Scouting for Girls with Get What You Give. We've also got The Script and Olivia Rodrigo with The Cure. If you've got any song requests, you know what you got to do. 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So let's kick it off now with Scouting for Girls, Get What You Give, here on Switch Radio, made for Birmingham.

0: 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That's how a superhero learns to fly.
1: 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We're going to go into The Cure by Olivia Rodrigo coming up next. And after the break, we've got Seafret and James Morrison with Driftwood here on Switch Radio made for Birmingham.

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0: 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Welcome back to the Unplugged Show. We have got some more songs coming up from Paloma Faith with Gold and Luke Combs with Sleepless in a Hotel Room here on Switch Radio Made for Birmingham.
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Bang Bang, Jessie J, Ariana Grande here on Switch Radio Made for Birmingham. We've got some more songs coming up from Nomani with Motivation. And after the break, we've got some Jack Savaretti and Katie Tunstall with Tempting Fate here on Switch Radio Made for Birmingham.

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Tempting Fate, Jack Savaretti, Katie Tunstall here on Switch Radio Made for Birmingham. We've got about 15 minutes left until it is over for the Unplugged show for this week. So we've got some Bruce Springsteen coming up for you next with A Rainy Night in Soho. And we've got a little bit of Tyler with That Girl here on Switch Radio Made for Birmingham.

Polaroid, Jonas Blue, Liam Payne here on Switch Radio Mayfield Birmingham. That is it from me. I'll be back here same time next week, every Monday evening, 7 till 8pm with the Unplugged show. I'm going to leave you now with Doing It by Charlie XCX featuring Rita Ora here on Switch Radio, made for Birmingham.

0: From the Sky News Centre at 8, a man's pleaded guilty to drugging and raping his wife between 2004 and last year. He's in his 60s and from Stockport in Greater Manchester, but legal reasons mean he can't be named. There's a united message among First Ministers of Wales, Scotland and Northern Ireland.
1: Westminster is not working.
2: For the first time, there are First Ministers in Scotland, Wales and Northern Ireland who believe that their countries should decide their own future.
3: Our common cause here is the understanding that Westminster does not and will never serve our people well.
0: That's Plaid Cymru's Rhun ap Iorwerth, the SNP's John Swinney and Michelle O'Neill of Sinn Féin. They've met in Cardiff to discuss leaving the UK. Downing Street says it believes strongly in the union. Donald Trump's dismissed warnings that AI could take over the world as a hoax. It follows some leading companies in the sector suggesting they'd slow the technology's development. The House of Lords is debating limits on political donations. It's after Reform UK received £72 million from two British businessmen who, until recently, lived abroad. A new proposal would cap money given after the 25th of March this year at £100,000. That's when Sir Philip Ryecroft's review into the issue was published.
4: People don't like retrospective legislation generally, but you can also see the other side of the coin, which is if you say you're going to lock this particular door, but say we're not going to lock it until 4, 5, 6 months' time, then the risk is a whole lot of money will flow through that door.
0: Oasis will grace the fields of Nebworth again at the end of a 38-date tour next year. Fans looking to buy tickets will need to sign up online. And two of the Premier League's unbeaten teams are getting underway at Lee as Leeds host Newcastle at Elland Road. Both teams kick off the contest with a record of 1 win and 2 draws. That's the latest. I'm Ruth McKee.
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7: Hello and welcome to Secondhand Songs, the show all about cover versions. I'm your host, Al Galpin, and over the next hour, I'll be playing some of the best cover versions that I can find. This week, we have a 3-song cover chain, including some pretty lengthy tracks, starting with The Band, and we hear the obscure original to another Elvis classic, plus tracks from Scouting for Girls, Bastille, The Ramones, and plenty more. The show is produced in association with secondhandsongs.com, the online database of cover versions, where you can find out more information and discover other versions of every track we play on this show. We start this week with a man famous for writing the theme tunes and singing the theme tunes, the late Dennis Waterman. Waterman passed away in May 2022, having had a long acting career, including shows such as Minder, The Sweeney, and New Tricks. When not acting or singing the theme tunes to his own TV shows, Waterman also released 3 albums, the first of which was 1976's Downwind of Angels, which included this cover of Steeler's Wheels, Stuck in the Middle.

Not many people realise that song is a cover, having first been recorded and released by the Sutherland Brothers Band. Stewart was the first person to cover the song from his fellow Scots Gavin and Ian Sutherland, and Rod Stewart had a little more success than the Sutherlands. He reached number 54 with their version in 1972, when he topped the charts in the UK in 1975. Now, if there's any cover versions you're a particular fan of and want to hear on the show, why not drop us an email to secondhandsongs@beckastudios.co.uk. That's how we got this next track. Now, in a few minutes, you're going to hear Nouvelle Vague with a cover of a track originally released by Gen X in 1980, a song that's actually had more success when it was released in 1981 by Gen X frontman Billy Idol as a solo artist. It's, of course, Dancing With Myself. But first, from their self-titled 2003 EP, this is Icelandic group Bang Gang, with a song first released in 1965 by The Supremes. This is Stop in the Name of Love.

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7: I'm Al Galpin and this is the Secondhand Songs radio show. 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And next up, it's the first time we featured a cover of Cutting Crew. We had a big hit with this song in 1986. In 2013 came the compilation album Virgin Records 40 Years of Disruptions, which included Corin Bailey Rae's cover of Jealous Guy, Katie Tunstall's take on Sledgehammer, and plenty of other great covers, like this one from Bastille. This is I Just Died in Your Arms.

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1: Now it's time for this week's cover chain, where each new track is a cover of the artist who did the previous track. This week we have a three-song chain for you, and we start with a full six-minuter from The Band, who in 1996 released their album High on the Hog. It includes their cover of Forever Young, originally released in 1974 by Bob Dylan, to whom The Band had been a backing group in the 60s.

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We're in the middle of another cover chain. That was a cover, and so is this.

0: Hard Rockers from Pennsylvania, that was Hailstorm and their 2017 cover of Sophie B. Hawkins' early 90s hit, Damn, I Wish I Was Your Lover, which comes from Reanimate 3.0, the covers EP, in which Hailstorm also cover tracks from 21 Pilots, Metallica, Soundgarden, and many others. Before that was Sophie B. Hawkins with her cover of the band's 1969 hit, The Night They Drove Old Dixie Down. The song's a first-person narrative relating the economic and social distress experienced by the protagonist, a poor white southerner, during the last year of the American Civil War. And we started with the band and their take on Bob Dylan's Forever Young, which Dylan wrote as a lullaby for his eldest son, Jesse. We'll have another cover chain for you on next week's show.
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5: So, you're offering me a free holiday?
7: Yeah.
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7: That's right. You'll get some serious cash.
5: Right.
7: Well?
4: Not too late. 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Once you're in, the British government can't get you out. 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
0: 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I'm Al Galpin, and I have more great covers coming up for you before the end of the show, including tracks from The Ramones and Jamaican Me Breakfast Club. But up next is Scouting for Girls and their cover, Tears for Fears 1985 classic, Everybody Wants to Rule the World.

This is Secondhand Songs, the world's number one independent cover version radio show, and you just heard the Ramones with Somebody to Love from their 1993 album Acid Eaters. The song was famously released in 1967 by Jefferson Airplane. The first recording and release was a year earlier from The Great Society. This next track is our last cover version of the week, and it comes from the Jamaican Me Breakfast Club. The band are from New Orleans and take 70s and 80s songs, covering them in their signature roots reggae style. From their 2017 album Pop Rock Steady, here they are with a cover of the Human League's Don't.

0: Jamaican Me Breakfast Club just about brings us to the end of this week's episode of Secondhand Songs. I hope you've enjoyed the selections of cover we've had for you this week. We'll be back again next time with another hour of great cover versions. You can head to our website, bearcavestudios.co.uk/SHS, to find out more about the show, including playlists for all of the episodes and links to all the tracks on secondhandsongs.com. So why not go and give the tracks a rating on their website and tell them which ones you liked best. Now I leave you with our obscure original to a song you might not have realised was actually a cover. The definitive version of this song was released in August 1972 by Elvis Presley, becoming the biggest hit since Suspicious Minds in 1969, as well as being his 40th and last top 10 hit in the US Hot 100. The record went platinum in the US and gold in the UK. It's also been covered in plenty of TV shows and movies for some reason. Winona Judd covered it as the closing song of Lilo and Stitch, Dwayne Johnson sang it in The Game Plan, Zooey Deschanel sang it in New Girl, and Woody Harrelson performs it on the end credits of Zombieland's Double Tap. But back before any of those, and before Elvis recorded it, it was recorded in February of 1972 by Arthur Alexander for his self-titled second album. Alexander was a country soul songwriter and singer, and while he's largely unknown, his songs have been covered by artists such as The Beatles, The Rolling Stones, Bob Dylan, Otis Redding, and even Pearl Jam. This particular song, however, was written by Dennis Lind, and Lind had over 250 of his songs recorded over his career, but this is probably his best known. This is Arthur Alexander and the obscure original of Burning Love.
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0: Sky News Centre at 9. A man from Stockport has admitted to drugging and raping his wife without her knowledge over a 20-year period. He can't be named to protect the identity of his wife. The House of Lords is debating plans to cap political donations from Britons overseas, as Downing Street says the current proposals aren't the limit of their ambitions. Two £36 million donations to Reform UK have intensified calls for new rules. They insist the contributions are legal under today's laws. Housing Secretary Angela Rayner attacked them while speaking to the TUC conference in Brighton.
1: Nigel Farage's sugar daddies made their money in crypto, but there's nothing cryptic about their motives. They know full well that a Reform government will act in their interests, not the public interest.
0: Andy Burnham's taking a short break after the death of his father, who'd been suffering with Alzheimer's disease. He'd been living in a care home for some time. Police in Northern Ireland failed to properly investigate the sectarian murder of a Catholic man in County Armagh almost 30 years ago, but didn't collude with the killers. Those are the findings of a public inquiry into the killing of 25-year-old Robert Hamill in Portadown in 1997. In sport, Leeds and Newcastle are battling it out in the Premier League. Let's go live to Josh Smith at Elland Road.
2: Where it's Leeds 3, Newcastle 0. Alton Acker's shot from the edge of the box deflected in off Lewis Miley to open the scoring before Dominic Calvert-Lewin doubled the scoring with a towering header. Calvert-Lewin got his second and the host third just before the break, cutting behind Botman before firing through the oncoming Chow and Ordicek. At the break, it's Leeds United 3, Newcastle United 0.
0: And costume designer and fashion designer Bob Mackie has died at the age of 87. He was best known for designing striking outfits for stars like Cher and Diana Ross. That's the latest. I'm Ruth.
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5: It's 9 o'clock somewhere, and that somewhere is right here on Switch Radio. Welcome to a Miranda Lambert special of the Country Show with me, Josh Samuels. We begin with a track from 2014's Platinum, which went platinum and was her fifth of seven consecutive number one albums. This is Girls. Yeah,

From the 2009 album Revolution, a single released in 2010 that was Only Prettier. We continue our Miranda Lambert special of The Country Show with her highest charting single over the last decade. From 2016, peaking at number 2, this is Vice.

0: Inspired by the Wild West and dubbed as a country version of Beyoncé's If I Were a Boy, that was If I Was a Cowboy from the 2021 album Palomino. On the way on this Miranda Lambert special of The Country Show is a track from her brand new album Crisco, due for full release later this year. This is a duet with Chris Stapleton released last year called A Song to Sing. Before then though, from 2019's Wildcard, this is Dark Bars here on Switch Radio.
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1: You're both on the same road. 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So use your mirrors. 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National Highways.
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A great track with a video to match, going 3x platinum from 2011's For the Record. That was Mama's Broken Heart. Coming up from Miranda's second album, Crazy Ex-Girlfriend, released in 2007, is the track she wrote herself called Love Letters. Before then, though, we go back to Wildcard for a real personal song called Track Record. This is Switch Radio.

covering the Elvin Bishop track from 1975. Miranda Lambert there, alongside Maren Morris, Ashley McBride, Tennille Towns, Elle King and Kaylee Hammock, all of whom supported her on her Roadside Bars and Pink Guitars tour in 2019. Also earning them the ACM Award for Vocal Event of the Year that was Fooled Around and Fed in Love. And with another cover on the way, it's time for Mama's Song of the Week. This is a track written by Jessie Coulter, but originally recorded by her husband Waylon Jennings, and which they then recorded together on their 1981 album Leather and Lace. Here is Miranda Lambert performing it live, Storms Never Last.

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What a great number that is from the 2024 album Postcards from Texas. That was Alimony. On the way in this final part of our Miranda Lambert special of the country show here on Switch Radio is another song from the 2014 album Platinum, a real social commentary called Babies Making Babies. Before then though, from the 20th anniversary edition of her debut album Kerosene, released last year, the only new track on that edition, this is I Don't Live Here Anymore.

off with another track from her upcoming album Crisco, due for full release on the 2nd of October. That was Till the Going's Gone. And that was all we've got time for on this Miranda Lambert special of The Country Show. Thank you as always for your company, and I look forward to you joining me at the same place and same time of 9 p.m. next Monday right here on Switch Radio for another regular edition of the show. For our final track of tonight, we go back to Miranda's 2024 album Postcards from Texas for Wildfire. I will see you in a week, and until then, remember, it's 9 o'clock somewhere.

0: from the Sky News Centre at 10. It's understood the Duke and Duchess of Sussex have moved their children to a new school just days into the new term over safety concerns. A spokesperson for Prince Harry and Meghan has said that the decision was made following discussions with the family's security team. The House of Lords is debating limits on political donations. It's after Reform UK received £72 million from two British businessmen who until recently lived abroad. A new proposal would cap money given after the 25th of March this year at £100,000. That's when Sir Philip Ryecroft's review into the issue was published.
1: People don't like retrospective legislation generally, but you can also see the other side of the coin, which is if you say you're going to lock this particular door, but so we're not going to lock it until 4, 5, 6 months' time, then the risk is a whole lot of money will flow through that door.
0: A man from Stockport's admitted repeatedly drugging and raping his wife over the course of 2 decades. He can't be named to protect the identity of his victim. A body has been found in the search for a hiker who was reported missing on the Isle of Skye over the weekend. Police say the family of Hector Pietmore, who's 45 and from Belgium, have been informed. In sport, Leeds have hammered Newcastle to move up to third in the Premier League. Let's go live to Josh Smith at Elland Road.
2: Where it's finished, Leeds 4, Newcastle 1. The hosts opened the scoring through Tanaka before a Dominic Calvert-Lewin brace gave them a 3-0 lead at the break. Okafor made it 4 after the restart with a late consolation for the visitors via Torre. Leeds marching on unbeaten. Newcastle's run without loss very much over at Elland Road. It's finished, Leeds United 4, Newcastle United 1.
0: And Oasis will tour the UK, Europe and the US next year, including 4 gigs at Nebworth. Concerts will also take place in Glasgow, Manchester and in Ireland. That's the latest. I'm Ruth McKee.
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to you and you and you and you and you and you and you over there. Welcome along to another edition of Soul Stew with me, Paul Gray. 2 hours of the very, very best. Yes, 2 hours of the best in classic soul and Motown, Northern Soul, and just a tad of disco. The Flirtations, nothing but a heartache. Well, what have we got apart from 2 hours of great music? Well, we have our Soul Tuvers 1, Soul Tuvers 2, Reggae Stew, and of course, Motown Chart Busters. If I seem to be rambling on, it must be the whiskey talking.

Ronnie Forte here on The Stew, and it must be whiskey talking. You won't find any bottles of booze here in The Stew studio. And see, I wouldn't be able to say that if I'd had a glass or two, would I? Welcome on board. If you're a brand new listener, it's time to do the twofers. Let me explain what the twofers are. They are picked by you, dear listener, and they come in two parts. Two for one is where we play you two tunes back to back with the same title from two different soul artists or soul bands. Two for two is where we play you two tunes back to back from one great soul artist or soul band. And yes, they are picked by you, dear listener. And that dear listener, hello, Nick. It's Nick McSween. He's picked them on the show this week. So let's do the two for one then. I'll give you the title. See if you can guess who the artists are. Take Me In Your Arms... dot, dot, dot, dot, dot.

0: 2 for number 1 on the Stew, and huge thanks to Nick McSween for his suggestions. And I see what you did there, Nick. Not the same tunes, but almost the same title. 25 points if you said Kim Weston, Take Me in Your Arms, Rock Me a Little While. Another 25 Stew points if you said Gladys Knight and the Pips, Take Me in Your Arms and Love Me. That's what we can do on the Stew. It doesn't have to be the same song, as long as the title is almost the same. Now, Nick's choice for 2 for 2 that we do a little later on is 2 back-to-back from one great soul artist or band. And today he has picked Jimmy Ruffin. Really looking forward to playing that. Would you like to pick the 2 fers then? Do as Nick has done? Yes, I'm sure you would. This is how you get in touch with me here in the Soul Stew studio.
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0: Playing next, I've really got some crackers for you. I have Mari Knight. That's no way to treat a girl. Into Archie Bell and the Drells. They'll be doing the Soul City Walk. And we've got a bit of Spanish Hustle from the Fatback Band here on the Stew.

0: Hi, it's Paul here with my Soul Stew. Thanks for joining me. It is really appreciated.
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What a tune, Sam Cooke and Chain Gang. That really is a classic song. Well, we're almost 35 minutes into the stew this week, and it means just one thing. It's time to do Motown Chartbusters. We randomly pick one of the 12 Motown Chartbuster albums and play you four back-to-back Tamla Motown tunes. Now, every track on each of those 12 albums is absolutely fabulous. 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Tamla Motown Chartbusters, Volume 1.

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You have been listening to Motown Chartbusters here on Soul Stew. And this week we featured the original album, Motown Chartbusters Volume 1. Let's run through those tracks then. Martha Reeves and the Vandellas and Jimmy Mac. Into Stevie Wonder, I Was Made to Love Her. Then we had the Four Tops, Seven Rooms of Gloom, and the Tempting Temptations, I Know I'm Losing You. More Motown Chartbusters at the same time next week here on The Stew. Now, this next tune I'm going to play for you was a big hit in Canada. Not so much elsewhere in the world, but the Canadians love it. I love it too. It's Brand Van 3000 with Curtis Mayfield on vocals. Astounded!

Esperanto's one as notches, I can do it as well. How good is that? Bran Van 3000, astounded with the amazing vocals of Curtis Mayfield. That's really good, isn't it? Hey, you're listening to Soul Stew with me, Paul. Do hope you're enjoying the music. Who let all these birds into the studio? Oh, it's Minnie Riperton, loving you.

0: from the Sky News Centre at 11. The Duke and Duchess of Sussex have moved their children to a new school days after the start of the new term. Prince Archie, who's 7, and 5-year-old Princess Lilibet moved back to the UK with their parents last month. The decision comes after reports that both Harry and Meghan will receive an updated security risk assessment. Our royal correspondent Laura Bundock has been looking over a statement from their spokesperson.
1: The decision was taken following a discussion with the family's security team about their current arrangements. The parents remain extremely grateful to all the teachers and staff for the love, care and effort they've shown their family.
0: A husband has admitted to drugging and raping his wife for more than 20 years. The victim sat in the public gallery and watched as her husband pleaded guilty to dozens of charges. 12 other men deny multiple serious sex offences against the same woman and will stand trial soon. Peers in the House of Lords are currently debating proposals to cap political donations from British people who live abroad. Over the weekend, it emerged Reform UK had received two gifts totalling £72 million from billionaires who until recently were based overseas. The US president has dismissed calls for stronger regulation of the artificial intelligence industry. In recent days, there have been a series of warnings from tech company bosses over the dangers of building increasingly powerful AI models. Leeds have hammered Newcastle 4-1 to move up to third in the Premier League. Daniel Farke's side have two wins and two draws from their opening four league games. Player of the match Jaden Bogle scored one of the goals and he says Leeds are very happy with their start to the season.
2: Just take it game by game. I think that's the important thing, not to get too carried away. You know, everyone's ambitious in their own ways, but as a group we want to just stay focused and take it game by game.
0: And deep-fried foods will be off the dinner menu for school kids in England. New rules also mean desserts must either contain or be served up with fruit. That's the latest. I'm Stevie Shillinglaw.
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0: Welcome back. We are now on the flip. The flip side. Another 60 minutes of the very, very best in classic soul and Motown, Northern Soul, and just that tad of disco. It's Soul Stew with me, Paul. Did you like that song? That was Melba Moore and The Magic Touch. Better known for a big hit, This Is It. We thought we'd dig out something that you haven't possibly heard before. Loving that one. Right, let's do our soul twofer number two. So a big shout out goes to Nick McSween, who's picked both the twofers one and twofers two. Twofer two is where we play you two tunes back to back from one great soul artist. And Nick has picked two fabulous tracks from Jimmy Ruffin. It's two for two on The Stew.
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0: Huge thanks to Nick McSween for picking our twofers this week. Two for two, Jimmy Ruffin, gonna give you all the love I've got, and He Who Picks a Rose. Would you like to get involved in the stew and pick the twofers? Remember, two for one, two tracks back to back with the same title from two different soul artists. Two for two, as we've just done there, two back to back from one great soul artist or band. Get involved now. This is how you do it.
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0: Playing next, I have the Chiffons with the local weather forecast for where you are. One fine day.

The Chiffons are one fine record. It's one fine day. Time to put the stew away, though, just for two songs. And I know you've been waiting for this, haven't you? You love your reggae, and you really, you just tune in for the reggae, but you think you'll hang around for the whole 2 hours, because I always play a good song, don't I? Right, here we go, then. It is now time for Reggae Stew.

You've been listening to Reggae, Reggae Stew. We had Jimmy Cliff, Wonderful World, Beautiful People, and Tony Tribe, Red, Red Wine. Just pass the bottle over. We'll finish that off before the end of the show. I'm sure we can manage that. Hey, if you've got a favourite reggae, a favourite Trojan, a favourite ska song that you'd like me to play on this lot on the show, then do get in touch. I'd love to hear from you, and we'll get that on the air and give you a massive shout out. You know how to do it by now. You email studio@soulstew.co.uk. You can contact via the website, soulstew.co.uk. Click on the little box on the right-hand side, or give us a tweet at Paul Gray DJ, hashtag Soul Stew. Now we have a shout out going out to Craig Copeland. Hi Craig, thanks for getting in touch. Craig says, Paul, any chance of playing Jackie Wilson? I get the sweetest feeling. Of course we can play that for you, Craig. It's coming up next.

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5: This is Soul Stew.

The ninth wonder of the world. It's Stevie Wonder getting onto higher ground here on The Stew. Hello to Neil, to Scott. Hello, Claire. You've all emailed in just for a shout out. So was that loud enough, or do you want me to shout it out even more? Here we go then. Neil, Scott, Claire. Playing next, I've got some Martha Reeves. I've got Junior Walker and the All-Stars. But are you...

playing you Motown classics that you definitely could dance around your handbag to. Junior Walker and the All-Stars, Take Me Girl, I'm Ready, and Martha Reeves and the Vandellas, I'm Ready for Love. Are you still around that handbag? Do you want to dance around it just a little bit more? I'm sure you will to this one, Rescue Me, it's Fontana Bass.

silly enough not to overlook. And I'll tell you, I regret it. 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So I'm calling to talk to you, if I may. And I want you to know that if there ever comes a time when you don't want him anymore, please send him back to me.

0: What a tune. Barbara McNair here on The Soul Stew, and you're gonna love my baby. Let me just remind you of how to get in touch with me here in the studio. If you'd like a shout out, just for yourself or for your family and friends, or if you'd like to get involved in the show and pick the Soul Twofers or the Reggae Stew, or you just want to email and say hello, I don't mind, you can do that. 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
1: Yeah, yeah.

0: Marv Johnson and Come To Me, wrapping up this week's edition of Soul's Due. Have a wonderful 7 days, and I'll see you here on your favourite radio station at the same time next week. This is Paul Gray saying ciao, ciao for now. See ya!
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1: From the Sky News Centre at midnight. The Duke and Duchess of Sussex have moved their children to a new school days into the new term over safety concerns. A spokesperson for Prince Harry and Meghan has said that the decision was made following discussions with their security team. A man from Stockport has admitted to drugging and raping his wife without her knowledge over a 20-year period. He can't be identified to protect her identity. During the hearing, she sat in the gallery and watched as her husband pleaded guilty to dozens of offences. Our correspondent Greg Milam is at Manchester Minchell Street Crown Court.
2: This man had in June admitted a number of charges. Today he pleaded guilty to 45 more charges, including that charge of drugging his wife and a number of other serious sexual offences.
1: Peers in the House of Lords are currently debating proposals to cap political donations from British people overseas. Over the weekend, it emerged Reform UK had received two gifts totalling £72 million from billionaires who until recently were based abroad. Donald Trump claims there's a sick conspiracy against artificial intelligence. The US president's dismissed warnings from the United Nations and some leading companies as a hoax. A body has been found in the search for a hiker who was reported missing on the Isle of Skye over the weekend. Police say the family of Hector Patemore from Belgium have been informed. Now to sport, and Leeds are sitting third in the Premier League after thumping Newcastle 4-1. Daniel Farke's team remain unbeaten in the league ahead of a trip to Crystal Palace on Sunday. And he says they were in control from the off.
3: Energy, quality, good structure in and without possession is complicated against Newcastle because you need to find a good balance out of pressing them, but also to be aware of their unbelievable pace and strength and counter-attack. So we found this balance, especially in the first half, where the dominant side.
1: And Oasis have announced they're returning to Nebworth 30 years after their iconic gigs there. The shows are part of the second leg of their comeback tour. That's the latest. I'm Stevie Shillinglaw.
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1: From the Sky News Centre at 1, the Duke and Duchess of Sussex have moved their children to a new school days after the start of the new term over safety concerns. Prince Archie, who's 7, and 5-year-old Princess Lilibet moved back to the UK with their parents last month. The decision comes after reports that both Harry and Meghan will receive an updated security risk assessment. Our royal correspondent Laura Bundock has been reading a statement from their spokesperson.
2: The decision was taken following a discussion with the family's security team about their current arrangements. The parents remain extremely grateful to all the teachers and staff for the love, care and effort they've shown their family.
1: A man's pleaded guilty to drugging and raping his wife between 2004 and last year. He's in his 60s and from Stockport in Greater Manchester, but legal reasons mean he can't be named. A former civil servant claims the majority of the British public are worried about massive donations given to political parties. Sir Philip Ryecroft argues they should be capped at £100,000 after Reform UK received £72 million from crypto billionaires this weekend. The US president has dismissed calls for stronger regulation of the artificial intelligence industry. There have been a series of warnings recently from tech company bosses over the dangers of building increasingly powerful AI models. Premier League VAR officials Matt Donoghue and assistant Blake Antrobus are not doing a game this weekend after their involvement in the Manchester derby. Their bosses say the pair made an error of judgment in awarding a goal to City in their 1-0 victory over United on Sunday. Former England defender Jamie Carragher says they have few excuses.
3: It's a bad one because, you know, we all look at it and it just looks offside. And then when you sort of break it down, it is a bad one. And they've probably just looked at it and thought he hasn't touched it, so it's okay. Yeah, it was a bad one for them to get wrong.
1: And Leeds beat Newcastle 4-1 to move up to third in the Premier League. And Oasis have confirmed a return to Nebworth. They'll play 4 shows there next year. That's the latest on Stevie Show.
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